That's a song for everyone staying up late watching election returns tonight. You might even call it a slumber party of sorts. It's Bridget Calls Me Baby with that one from the new Irreversible album, and they will be playing at First Avenue in the main room on the 7th of November. I'm Mac Wilson. It's primary voting day in the state of Minnesota. You can follow along at nprnews.org. Polls are open for the next 55 minutes or so, and you can find the voter's guide at the website. And then starting at 8 o'clock, there will be a live election blog with the various results coming in over the course of the night. Meanwhile, a great mix of music, as per usual, for a weekday evening, including tunes from Outkast, Olivia Rodrigo, Neil Young, and Low Cut Connie. They've got a new record called Living in the USA. Maybe it's a good sentiment for election evening. This is Can't Be Wrong on The Current.

Sylvan Esso on the current from the upcoming Ow Infinity album, that one called Hot Slob, with two dates at First Avenue lined up in October. Behold a Lady from Outkast and A Girl Like You from the Smithereens, and Can't Be Wrong, the newest from Low Cut Connie and their Living in the USA album. It's 20 minutes after 7 o'clock. I'm Mac Wilson, and support comes from the Walker Art Center, known for the spoon and cherry sculpture and for presenting contemporary art across galleries, cinema, and stage, featuring a range of perspectives. 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Casey Musgrave's Middle of Nowhere tour stops at Target Center September 22nd. You can enter for your chance to win a pair of tickets to that show and others at thecurrent.org/giveaways. You have to wonder when and if Olivia Rodrigo will announce her return to the Minneapolis-St. Paul region. Will it be Target Center or Grand Casino Arena, or even moving up to U.S. Bank Stadium or one of the big amphitheaters? We'll have to wait and see. No date as of yet. For the new record, You Seem Pretty Sad for a Girl So in Love, it's Olivia Rodrigo and The Cure on The Current.

Hello, I'm John Baptiste, and I'm inviting you to listen to my on-air listening party for my new album, Black Mozart. The album comes out on Friday, but you can hear it in its entirety Thursday night at 9 on The Current and Your Classical. Black Mozart places Mozart's repertoire in conversation with Black American musical traditions and all of the incredible tapestry of music that we use to create the future. 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

Madonna and the Current in One Step Away, that's from the new record Confessions 2, which, as you may guess, is the sequel to the Confessions on a Dance Floor album, which came out back in 2005. Hot Chip keeping on the floor as well, ready for the floor. Neil Young with a cut from his third album after the Gold Rush, and Tell Me Why. And Olivia Rodrigo dropped her third album earlier this year, You Seem Pretty Sad for a Girl So in Love. That one's called The Cure. I'm Mac Wilson. You can follow election coverage in the state of Minnesota at nprnews.org, including the Voter's Guide, as polls will be open for the next 20 minutes or so. Then follow the live election blog at the website as results come in this evening. Support comes from the Minnesota Department of Public Safety's Drive Sober, Drive Smart campaign. A DUI can lead to steep fines and sobering consequences. There's extra enforcement now on Minnesota roads. Message from the Minnesota Department of Public Safety. More local sounds of Anna Graves has an album release show coming up at the Turf Club on the 24th of September. And this is Damn in Love on The Current.

The Cure on the Current and Primary, as today is the primary election day for the state parties in Minnesota. As there's about 9 minutes left to vote, you can still find the voter guide at nprnews.org. Results will begin coming in, and you can follow along at nprnews.org. They've got a live election blog that'll be updated throughout the evening. So primary on this primary Tuesday from The Cure. Listen to Michigander. Hope you're not freaking out one way or the other. Over Before You Know It, the name of the new record. Abraham Alexander and Another Love Song, and Anna Graves, the newest called Damn in Love. It is 84 degrees, a surprisingly toasty day in the Twin Cities. I mean, it is the dog days of August. Lows in the 60s tonight, mostly sunny and highs in the mid-80s on Wednesday, then highs in the lower 80s again, and back into the 70s by Friday. Some medium build played a few weeks ago, opening up for Mumford & Sons at the new Mystic Amphitheater. We'll be returning to First Avenue on the 18th of October from the new record King of Having Fun. It's medium build with Home Depot on the Current.

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Great music lives here.

That's Prince on the current In Controversy, the title tune to his classic album, classic song, everything Prince classic one way or the other, really. And his Golden Messenger in the middle of it, and Claro with Blouse back to the Sling album, which she worked on with super producer Jack Antonoff. Medium build from the upcoming new record, King of Having Fun, that's called Home Depot. It's 9 minutes after 8 o'clock on Tuesday night. I'm Mac Wilson. For the latest Minnesota election primary, or should I say primary election update, NPRnews.org has a blog going late into the evening. Music ahead from one of the bands who will be opening up for Weezer at Grand Casino Arena next month. The newest from Wyclef Jean, a favorite from one of Prince's idols, Joni Mitchell, and the Nashville band In Color with their newest called Headlights on the Current.

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That's a cut from The Shins and Kissing the Lipless on The Current, as The Shins will be opening up for Weezer at Grand Casino Arena next month, along with Silver Sun Pickups. 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Joni Mitchell lined up one from Maggie Rogers, the newest from Jesse Wells, and a whole lot more on this Tuesday night. Wyclef Jean from the first of what he says will be 7 new albums spotlighting different phases and genres of his life, 1994 Boom Bap with Rhapsody on The Current.

Jesse Wells, that one's called This and Not Some Other Way. It appears on his new collection of songs, also known as an album, Masks Off. Joni Mitchell's Free Man in Paris and Maggie Rogers' That's Where I Am with Wyclef Jean, joined by Rhapsody on 1994 Boom Bap from his new Cleft Notes Quantum Leap Volume 1 collection. 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Still to come, a band whose name was inspired by an English soccer team, the newest from the Mountain Goats from their new record that came out this past Friday, and Biba Doobie's newest from the Pylon album. It's called Sun Has Set on The Current.

They are the UK band Sham 69 and If the Kids Are United on The Current. Now, if you're a fan of international soccer, notably English soccer, you'll notice that the National League started last weekend, and then the rest of the EFL kicks off later this weekend, with the Premier League beginning later this month. And Sham 69 take their name from an English soccer team, Walton and Hersham Football Club, who are now in the National League South, the sixth tier of English football for the first time ever. So there's your soccer fact of the day. It's here on The Current. Or, granted, yes, if you're in other countries, it's football. The Mountain Goats and Charlie Sheen reaches out to the feds. The new record, Days, came out this past Friday. Rounded out the set with Spacey Jane and Whatever, and Beba Doobie with Sun Has Set. The strongest voices in our community, business, and government are those of Minnesota Public Radio listeners. 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The Turnblad Mansion turns into a 1920s-style speakeasy with performances, specialty drinks, and more on this adults-only night, Friday, September 25th. Info and tickets at asimn.org. 83 degrees in St. Paul, lows in the 60s tonight, highs in the mid-80s and sunny on Wednesday. Dinosaur Jr. returned with a new record, They're Near, It's Several Got Away, on The Current.

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1: 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It's kind

That's the band Girl Tones and their song Volcano. They'll be performing a week from Thursday, part of the Currents Happy Hour series, at Surly Brewing Co. 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And the newest installment is this week, Thursday afternoon, at Castle Danger Brewery in Two Harbors, Minnesota. Alex Lambert will be doing a set, Bill DeVille doing a DJ set, and that'll be starting at 4 on Thursday. Also listen to Milky Dance and Stolen Chance, Sunflower Beans, Crisis Fest, and Dinosaur Jr., the newest Several Got Away. I'm Mac Wilson on this Tuesday night. The polls have closed in the primary elections for the parties in Minnesota. You can follow along with NPR News live blog over at nprnews.org as they react to the various results that are coming in. Music ahead this hour from Tame Impala, Soul Coughing, and Charlie XCX from her second release of 2026 so far, music fashion film. It's SS26 on The Current.

Block Party, back to their debut from 2005 in Banquet. Also, Death Cab for Cutie, the newest Stone Over Water. A very happy birthday to Ben Gibbard of Death Cab for Cutie. That's from the new record, I Built You a Tower. Some Soul Coughing and Sugar Free Jazz, and Charlie XCX, the newest Spring Summer 26. As topical as ever, from a noted earlier, it's her second release of the year, Music Fashion Film. Also did the song score for Wuthering Heights that came out earlier this year. 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Still to come, Muddy Water alongside Jack White, Tame Impala with what's wound up being kind of a breakout hit from the new record Deadbeat, and Beth Orton playing at the Parkway Theater next month. This is Waiting on The Current.

Enjoy a summer afternoon with the cowboy soul music of Alex Lambert and a breeze off Lake Superior at the Currents Happy Hour at Castle Danger Brewery in Two Harbors this Thursday afternoon. The Current will be hanging out on the patio of Castle Danger Brewery from 4 to 7, with Bill DeVille kicking off the afternoon with a DJ set before Alex Lambert plays at 6. The Nashville by way of Dallas-Fort Worth artist infuses his country Americana sound with soul influences and powerhouse vocals that grab your attention. The Current's happy hours are free and open to everyone. 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

0: Jack White and Neighbors Blues. That's from the new Frozen Charlotte album, with a date at the Armory coming up in November. Muddy Waters, I Just Want to Make Love to You. Tame Impala and their unlikely chart hit Dracula, playing at Target Center at the end of this month, from the new record Deadbeat and Beth Orton's latest called Waiting. On this Tuesday evening, support comes from the Minnesota Historical Society, commemorating America's 250th anniversary at historic sites across the state. Details at mnhs.info/mn250. Back to the topic of waiting. If you're waiting for primary results, our friends at NPR News are covering the various races at nprnews.org, including a live blog that'll continue into the night. One from Pixie, straight ahead, the newest from Blonde Shell, and give you the rundown on an altered concert date coming up for Blonde Shell. Lizzo, the newest, is called Happy to Be on the Current.
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They're keeping a blog late into the evening with the results coming in gradually. 82 degrees in St. Paul, lows in the upper 60s tonight, highs in the mid 80s on Wednesday, highs in the lower 80s on Thursday, and then highs in the 70s and mostly sunny looking ahead to Friday. So, new music on the way from Cassius Culpepper, one from Arctic Monkeys, and Blondshell, the new release on the way later this year. And Blondshell had a date lined up at the Varsity Theater for October. That's been postponed, so if you have tickets for that, hang on to them. It's been rescheduled to the 11th of March, Blondshell back. This is Heart Has to Work So Hard on the current from Minnesota Public Radio.

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XTC on the current. Their signature blend of post-punk, punk, art rock, pop, classic rock, psychedelia, and everything in between across their career. That one from the 1979 album, Drums and Wires, Life Begins at the Hop. I'm Mac Wilson, your soundtrack going until midnight with tunes on the way from Marvin Gaye, Snow Patrol, the newest from Canadian supergroup Broken Social Scene, and the return of Fiona Apple with her contribution to the soundtrack of Lucky, and the Danish band Ice Age, their new album For Love of Grace in the Hereafter. They've announced some North American tour dates coming up in April of 2027. No Minnesota date as of yet. They're getting to Chicago on the 8th of April if you want to save the date. This is Ice Age with Ember on the current.

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Muse on the current. One of the selections from the new record, The Wow Signal, it's called Night Shift Superstar with Tamara, the collaboration between Aurora and Tom Rowlands of the Chemical Brothers, That's Somewhere Else. And Snow Patrol, back to the Final Straw album in Spitting Games, began with Ice Age and Ember. The Linda Lindas performing an all-ages show at the Varsity Theater coming up on September 27th. You can enter for your chance to win a pair of tickets to that show and others at thecurrent.org/giveaways. Songs ahead from Marvin Gaye, Bumbino, and Fiona Apple. The theme to the new series Lucky out on Apple TV. It's Horns of a Bull on The Current.

Only the Good I Keep from Broken Social Scene on The Current. Find it on the new record Remember the Humans. Bombino and Darfuka and Marvin Gaye from relatively early in his career, 1963, put out Stubborn Kind of Fellow. And Fiona Apple, a brand new one called Horns of a Bull. I'm Mac Wilson with your soundtrack until midnight, including new solo music of Mike D.

Mike D of the Beastie Boys, from the new solo album Thank You, that's called Switch Up, with Yard Act and the Trench Coat Museum, Wire's Three Girl Rumba, later paid homage to by Elastica, and Kalela with Lincoln B from the new Avatar album. I'm Mac Wilson with your soundtrack until midnight, including tunes from Houndmouth and their Ode to a City in Arizona. Classic Jane's Addiction, a new collaboration between Helado Negro and Reina Tropical, and Jack Antonoff in Bleachers playing at the Armory next month. The new record is Everyone for 10 Minutes, and this one is We Should Talk on The Current.

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That's Houndmouth on the Current. Back when Katie Taupin was a contributor to the band on the Little Neon Limelight album, a tune called Sedona, Sharon Van Etten and the Attachment Theory in Idiot Box, and Joseph Arthur, presumably in happier times when he still believed in things like vaccinations, that's Devil's Broom from the Our Shadows Will Remain album, and Bleachers began with We Should Talk. I'm Mac Wilson, your soundtrack until midnight, tunes on the way from Tyler Childers, Jane's Addiction, and Helado Tropical, which as you may could guess, it's Reina Tropical and Helado Negro together. It's Tocando on the Current.

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with various election results coming in tonight. Figured that one would resonate with some people. It's Down to the Wire from Sunvolt on The Current. Holly Humberstone in Beauty Pageant also listened to Jane's Addiction, and Helado Tropical began with a new one called Tocando. I'm Mac Wilson, and The Current presents LCD Sound System at the Armory on August 18th. That is 1 week from tonight. You can enter for your chance to win a pair of tickets to that show and others at thecurrent.org. 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Alabama Shakes return later this month to Surly, playing two shows at the Festival Field from the upcoming album I Must Be Dreaming, I Feel Hope Coming, on The Current.

That one from Vince Staples and the new Crybaby release, it's White Flag, with John Lennon's Number 9 Dream and Tyler Childers' Nose on the Grindstone. Alabama Shakes, the new record out later this month, to coincide with their dates at Surly Brewing Festival Field, from the new I Must Be Dreaming, that's I Feel Hope Coming. 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Still to come, The Flaming Lips, The Return of Steve Lacy, and Cage the Elephant, Beaches in Tennessee on The Current.

Steve Lacy on the Current. That's called The Feeling from the new record, Oh Yeah. And one of the transmissions from the satellite heart from the Flaming Lips, Turn It On, with Fantagram and Come Alive, Cage the Elephant, their new single, Beaches in Tennessee. Mac Wilson wrapping up for the evening with one from Kacey Musgraves, only a couple of weeks out from her show at Target Center next month, from the new Middle of Nowhere album. It's Mexico Honey on the Current.

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Great music lives here.

do you not get chills to that song every single time? It's You Two on The Current. That is With or Without You from the classic Joshua Tree. I'm Gannon, hanging out with you here in the middle of the night. We're now past midnight, and With or Without You, we got good music coming up in the overnight shift. All sorts of great tracks on the way. We'll hear some new music from the frontman of My Morning Jacket. Got a couple of covers on the way. One from this year, a cover of a George Thorogood and the Destroyers song. And then we'll hear one from the 70s. That's actually a cover of a Randy and the Rainbows song. And coming up in just a few minutes, we'll hear the song that Noah Kahan opened his Target Field show with last week. And hopefully you like Bridges, because we got a whole lot of Bridges on the way. I'm talking Leon Bridges, a 1970 song about Bridges, and an artist whose last name, I guess, is kind of Bridges, if you just pronounce it a little funny. That's all coming up on The Current. This is the latest from Eka Vandal, the South African rocker here, with one from her new album, Looking for People to Unfollow. She's about to scream it out for you on Cruising to Self-Soothe. It's on The Current.

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1: Hey, I'm Bill DeVille. We hear a few tunes from The on Kicks as main man Matt Johnson turns 65 on Saturday. I bet he'll be enjoying the Early Bird special. I wonder if they have those in England.
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1: Outlaw Festival is on the road again and heading to Mystic Lake Amphitheater on August 19th. Willie Nelson and the family are bringing friends like the Avett Brothers, Lucas Nelson, Stephen Wilson Jr., and others. We'll give you a preview.
0: There's always something to discover. 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

That's Amy Mann on the synthesizers for her 2008 song Freeway on The Current. And what do you find on the freeway? You find American Cars. That's the name of the song you heard right before that from Noah Kahan. That is the opener to his show at Target Field just last week. And what an opener it was. A real tone setter of a track. Really reminds me of Springsteen on that song. We heard the Black Keys covering George Thorogood and the Destroyers with the new song called You Got to Lose, and then Eka Vandal there with Cruising to Self-Soothe. We're going to keep things rolling here on The Current, going from songs about freeways and American cars to some songs or artists with Bridge in their name or the song title. We got a classic from Simon and Garfunkel in a couple of moments, and this one from none other than Leon Bridges. It's off his new album, Happiness Anytime, releasing on September 25th. This is Light the Way on The Current.

be appearances from Cameron Winter of Geese and Connor Oberst of Bright Eyes as well. I think Cameron Winter's actually using a pseudonym. So excited to see what sort of supergroup Phoebe assembles for her album coming out on Friday. And Phoebe actually capped off sort of a theme in that set, because before Phoebe Bridgers, you heard Bridge Over Troubled Water. That is Simon and Garfunkel and Leon Bridges with the new song called Light the Way. We're missing some Jeff Bridges in our life. Or maybe, as a basketball fan, I'll just have to throw on some Mikhail Bridges highlights. We'll find a way to celebrate. If you like Bridges, you are in the right place. If you like new music, you're also in the right place. Got a new soul song coming up in a few moments, and this one from Jim James. The frontman of My Morning Jacket has a new album coming out called Wowed Out on August 28th. And this album, apparently it's been more than a decade in the making. It's full of archival material from his film composing work he had done with Brian Reitzel, who did the soundtracks to Lost in Translation and The Virgin Suicide. So if this song sounds a little cinematic, that is intentional. It's called Come Again. It's the latest from Jim James on The Current.

Enjoy a summer afternoon with the cowboy soul music of Alex Lambert and a breeze off Lake Superior at the Currents Happy Hour at Castle Danger Brewery in Two Harbors this Thursday afternoon. The Current will be hanging out on the patio of Castle Danger Brewery from 4 to 7, with Bill DeVille kicking off the afternoon with a DJ set before Alex Lambert plays at 6. The Nashville by way of Dallas-Fort Worth artist infuses his country Americana sound with soul influences and powerhouse vocals that grab your attention. The Current's happy hours are free and open to everyone. 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

That's new music from The Sacred Souls on The Current. It's Any Old Fool. Before that, pardon my French, but we got a couple of French songs. You heard Mounia teaching you how to count to three on Un, Deux, Trois. Then Blondie with a Randy and the Rainbows cover, throwing the French name on Denis instead of Denise, as the Rainbows originally wrote it. And then Jim James in the set as well with a new song called Come Again. We got more new music here on The Current. This one from the Eau Claire-based folk singer, Humbird. This one's called The Daughter of Empire, and it's on The Current.

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Interpol is back. A new album on the way called This Mirror Weighs a Ton. That is See Out Loud on The Current. I'm Gannon, hanging out with you here bright and early on a Wednesday morning or late at night on a Tuesday, depending on how you like to party. But we got all sorts of good stuff coming up. Got some 80s dream pop. We'll hear a throwback from the great Janis Joplin. Got a little bit of a 90s ballad from a great Irish band. And we're also going to step into Club Current in a couple of moments. Got a couple of sort of EDM and house-type jams. One of them brand new, the other one from back in 2014. That's all coming up on The Current. Also, stick around for some local music from the Jayhawks. And this next artist, a newer artist who actually kind of reminds me a little bit of the Jayhawks at times, has sort of a similar songwriting style to Gary Loris. It's Kevin Morby, with one from his new album, Little Wide Open. This song actually inspired more so by the writing of Tom Verlaine from the band Television. It's called 100,000, and it's on The Current.

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1: Well, it's all over.

When you stay up till 1 a.m. to listen to The Current, sometimes you get to step into a club current. Back-to-back tracks from electronic artists, two of the most influential electronic artists of the 21st century. That is Odessa with Always This Late, and you heard The Avalanches with their new Jamie XX collab. That was Every Single Weekend. We also slowed things down a little bit in that set, got the great ballad from The Cranberries. That was Linger. And then 100,000 is the new song from Kevin Morby on The Current. Coming up, got a couple of songs sort of about mistreatment. One of them from a legendary countercultural musician going back to 1971. The other one has sort of become a viral sensation on social media for his protest songs. That's all coming up on The Current. This is a new tune from Brother Wallace, the Georgia-based soul singer and full-time K-12 teacher, has a new song called You're the Man. And it's on The Current.

You can see why that guy has gone so viral. He writes a mean protest song. It's Jesse Wells on The Current with the title track to his new album, that was Masks Off. Before that, you heard from a legendary protest singer. That's Janis Joplin with 1971's Move Over. And what I like about those two songs back to back, sort of both songs about mistreatment. Jesse Wells on more of a macro level, singing about bigotry and politicians, whereas Janis Joplin singing on more of a micro level about controlling men who want to tell women what to do all the time. That one from her great record Pearl back in 1971. Before Janis Joplin, you heard Lucius with Gold Rush and You're the Man. That's the new song from Brother Wallace. Coming up on The Current, we got some 80s dream pop, we got some new soulful country music, and this one here from the local folk band, the Jayhawks. Their new album, Sanctuary Park, is just about 2 weeks away, and it's sort of a comeback record for the band because they reunited with producer

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0: That's Devin Gilfillian on The Current, Black Dog, Rabbit Hole, from the Nashville-based artist's new album, Time Will Tell. Before that, you heard Carolyn's Fingers from the dream pop icons Cocteau Twins. Anywhere, that one from Rat Boys off their new album, Singing to an Empty Chair, produced by Chris Walla, former guitarist of Death Cab for Cutie. And we heard Keeping Our Heads Above Water. That is some new local music from the Jayhawks. This one here, it's new from Genesis Owusu. He just dropped a new album earlier this year called Red Star Woo and the Worldwide Scourge. And now he's got sort of an electronic-influenced jam called Human Again. It's on The Current.
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Well, when it's the middle of the night, and I'm not sure if you're starting your day or ending your day, it feels appropriate that we play a song that works for how I start and how I end my day. That's Coffee and TV. It's Blur on The Current with a track from back in 1999. I'm Gannon, hanging out with you in the middle of the night. And coming up, we got all sorts of great stuff. We're going to hear some local music from a new supergroup that has a show at Turf Club on Friday, and a duet from local artist Bear. We're also going to hear some new music from Jack White, a Texas country singer who you can see at The Current's Happy Hours show next week in Two Harbors. And this one, also from an artist you can see at The Current's Happy Hour series, it's Blessing Jolie. She'll be at The Castle in Rochester coming up on September 10th. If you don't know Blessing Jolie, she is an artist out of Texas who sort of blends new metal influence with modern indie pop and maybe a little bit of punk, like pop punk influence as well. You'll kind of get those notes on this song. It's called Growing Pains, and it's on The Current.

Come on, come on, it's Von Blondie's on The Current, wrapping up a couple of tracks in a row with just some really slick guitar sounds. You heard Jack White before that. He always puts great effects on his guitarist. That is G.O.D. and The Broken Ribs. We also got the very sprightly and sort of reverb-heavy Metal from The Beths, and then Growing Pains. That is a new song from Blessing Jolie. And if you liked what you heard out of that track, we'll come out to The Castle in Rochester on Thursday, September 10th. The Current's Happy Hour series is coming to Rochester with Blessing Jolie. You can see her perform for free, see a live set from one of The Current's DJs, and you can learn more about what other shows are coming up for free around the state of Minnesota by going to thecurrent.org/happyhours. And when you browse that schedule, there will be one that shows up as the soonest opportunity to catch The Current's Happy Hours, and that is tomorrow at Castle Danger Brewery in Two Harbors. You can see the Texas country singer Alex Lambert. This one from him is called Shoot Me Down, and it's on The Current.

That's built to spill on the current. It's Gonna Lose from back in 2022. Before that, you heard from a local supergroup playing the Turf Club on a Friday. That is Mega Sound with Super Size, the band led by Kerry Alexander and Chris Hoge of Bad Bad Hats. Aretha Franklin covering the band with The Weight. And you heard Shoot Me Down. That's the new song from Alex Lambert. And again, I mentioned earlier, Alex Lambert, he's going to be at Castle Danger Brewery tomorrow night, 6 p.m. He performs at 4 o'clock. Bill DeVille has a DJ set at Castle Danger Brewery in Two Harbors. So if you live up north and you love the current, come hang out with us tomorrow night for free at Castle Danger. And if you are wondering when the Current's Happy Hour series is coming to your neck of the woods, you can always go to thecurrent.org/happyhours and find the full schedule. In the meantime, we got new music here from a former lawyer, a public defender who left behind her law career to make music a couple of years ago. I'm talking about Danielle Ponder. She just announced her sophomore album, Everything Has Changed, coming out on October 9th, and it's her debut on the record label Dead Oceans. And if you don't know Dead Oceans, this is a pretty big deal. I mean, this is the label that has Mitski. This is the label that has Japanese Breakfast, Bright Eyes, and Phoebe Bridgers, who she's actually collaborating with for this release. Well, this one from the new album, it's called The Sun and Moon. The latest from Danielle Ponder is on The Current.

Hello, I'm John Baptiste, and I'm inviting you to listen to my on-air listening party for my new album, Black Mozart. The album comes out on Friday, but you can hear it in its entirety Thursday night at 9 on The Current and Your Classical. Black Mozart places Mozart's repertoire in conversation with Black American musical traditions and all of the incredible tapestry of music that we use to create the future. 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

That's new music from B.B. Stockwell on The Current. It's When You Know, a song about finding your person. And the song before that, also kind of a sweet pop song about the same thing. That is the local artist Bear teaming up with Charlie Orien for Meant to Be. You heard Freedom of Choice by Devo and the new song from Danielle Ponder called Sun and Moon. And Danielle Ponder is sort of setting the tone for this next set, because we're going to stay in space. When it's the middle of the night, that means the stars are out. And all four of these next songs have star in the title. And we'll kick it off with some real superstars, the legendary Rolling Stones. Their new song is called In the Stars, and it's blasting off on The Current in 3, 2, 1.

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Great music lives here. Are you?

Trampled by Turtles on the Current, wrapping up a set that shows you the stars are out in the middle of the night. That is Are You Behind the Shining Star from the Duluth Folk Band. Before that, you heard the Twin Cities' own Polisa with Dark Star. We got Starlight from the LA band Cannons and In the Stars, that one from the Rolling Stones. I'm Gannon, hanging out with you in the middle of the night. And we got more star power on the way. We'll hear from superstars like Madonna, the frontman of the Killers is coming up, the great Prince, and Minneapolis Funk All-Stars. All sorts of stars coming up on the Current. This next band, named after a movie star, Brigitte Bardot, used to be pen pals with this group's lead singer, Wes Levins, so he decided to name his band Brigitte Calls Me Baby. This is their new song, I Can Take the Sun Out of the Sky, and it's on the Current.

0: That's Yeah Yeah Yeahs on The Current. It's Burning from the band's most recent full-length album, Cool It Down, back in 2022. Before that, you heard Plans by Brandon Flowers, the frontman of The Killers, going country for his record that drops next Friday, called Thrasher. We heard the great Erykah Badu with On and On, and Bridget Calls Me Baby with I Can Take the Sun Out of the Sky. Coming up on The Current, we're going to hear a song from the dance pop legend Robin, who actually opened for this next artist about 20 years ago and called it an out-of-body experience. Understandably so, because this next artist is none other than Madonna. From her new album, Confessions 2, this is One Step Away on The Current.
1: Ready? Ritualistic space where movement

Muse going metal on the current. That is Unraveling from the band's new album, The Wow Signal. Before that, we heard James Brown with the great Superbad from back in 1970. And then a couple of dance pop icons, Robin with a new song called Dopamine, and Madonna with a new song called One Step Away. Coming off of that James Brown track, I think it's appropriate that we get a little bit of Minneapolis sound in this next set, because if you didn't know, Prince cites James Brown as one of his biggest influences, and this is going all the way back to when he was a young boy. Apparently, he was actually brought on stage to dance with James Brown as a kid, and the experience stuck with him, and you can certainly see a little James Brown in his stage presence. So we got a Prince track coming up in a few moments, and this song here, it's a new one from the local band Minneapolis Funk All-Stars. See if you pick up on all the nods to Prince on this song. It's called Gotta Keep the Funk Alive.

That's new music from Sylvan Esso on The Current. It's Hot Slob from the band's album Ow Infinity, coming out about 1 month from right now, September 11th, the release date for the new Sylvan Esso record. Before Hot Slob, you heard some hot Minneapolis sound. We got Prince with Rock and Roll is Alive, and Minneapolis Funk All-Stars with Gotta Keep the Funk Alive. We're keeping all the music alive here in Minnesota, and we'll see if you enjoyed all that Prince and the nods to his music on that Minneapolis Funk All-Stars song. Maybe you'll appreciate all the references to Pixies on this next track. It's some country music from Stephen Wilson Jr. This one's called Hardwired, and it's on The Current.

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It's The Cure on The Current. That is Love Song from 1989's Disintegration. I'm Gannon, and I appreciate when an artist just names a song a song. It's just a blank song. That's a love song, and we got a bunch of songs like that coming up on The Current. One you might want to listen to while driving from 1995. We'll hear a viral folk song that's about Sailor coming up in a few moments. We got a new pop song that's got song in the title, and it actually comes from an artist who cites The Cure's Disintegration as one of her biggest influences, one of her favorite albums of all time. That's coming up here. We got a Led Zeppelin track that's got song in the title, and that one got its start from a George Harrison challenge. That's all coming up in the near future on The Current. And this next song is a theme song. It's Michael Stipe and Andrew Watt with the theme to the new TV show Rooster. This is I Played the Fool, and it's on The Current.

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Thank you.

You may have heard the idiom, call a spade, well I like when we call a song, that is Waitress Song from First Aid Kit, Stupid Song, the new song from Olivia Rodrigo, and Sailor Song, that would be Gigi Perez, three songs called songs, and it's appropriate we got Olivia Rodrigo in that set because The Cure sort of set the tone about 10 minutes ago with their song Love Song, and Olivia says the song that that album's on, Disintegration, her favorite Cure album, and that is one of her favorite bands of all time. Robert Smith even features on her new record. You seem pretty sad for a girl so in love. Rounding things out, we also heard a theme song. That was I Played the Fool, the new track from Michael Stipe and Andrew Watt. Coming up on The Current, got more songs with song in the title. We'll hear one of them from 1973, the other one from 1995. This one does not have a song in the title. It comes from just a couple of weeks ago. It's the new single from Dinosaur Jr., who actually tracked down the original amp they used to record their debut album and used it again for their new record, There Near. So if this has a vintage Dinosaur Jr. sound to you, that is intentional. This is Several Got Away, and it's on The Current.

That's the Norwegian singer Aurora on The Current with Your Blood. Before that, some more blood on our hands. That is Tiger Blood from Houndmouth's new album, Lordy. We heard Led Zeppelin with The Rain Song, a track that Jimmy Page apparently wrote after George Harrison challenged him and said, I don't think you could ever write a ballad. Led Zeppelin doesn't write enough ballads. So he says, okay, here's one that's almost 8 minutes long. Challenge accepted. Before Led Zeppelin, we also heard Dinosaur Jr. with their new track called Several Got Away. Coming up on The Current, we're going to hear from an R&B singer who just dropped a new album last week. We also got local tunes from Dua Sale and an artist who's been touring with Waxahachie this summer. But this one comes from an artist who's been touring with Mumford & Sons. In fact, he recently recorded a cover of their song here, but this is an original. It's Medium Build with his new song called Home Depot on The Current.

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Local music from Dua Sale on The Current. That is I Do, from their new album of Earth and Wires. Speaking of new albums, and new albums that sort of blend genre, that is Raven Lane before that with Love Me Not. That one from her last record, Bird's Eye, but her new album, Blue Island, just came out last week. Been a whole lot of fun for me to listen to when I'm getting ready in the morning. Got some retro synth-pop vibes, a little bit of Y2K R&B texture here and there. Super, super fun listen. We heard Elastica there as well with Car Song and Home Depot. That's the new track from Medium Build's upcoming album, King of Having Fun. I'm Gannon, and I have had so much fun hanging out with you in the middle of the night. Don't go anywhere, because the morning show starts in about 10 minutes. And this is some local music from an artist who was born and raised in Minnesota, now based out of Nashville, and she's been on the road with Waxahachie all summer, touring with her and MJ Lenderman. If you like Waxahachie and MJ Lenderman, I think you're going to love this artist too. This is Brennan Weddle. The new song is called Pretty Little Fantasy, and it's on The Current.

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Great music lives here. Good morning. It's time to start your day.

It's The Current. Good morning and welcome to Wednesday. Today is August 12th. I'm Jill Riley. And for the early risers this morning, your morning soundtrack begins with music coming up from Wilco, from an album that shares a name with a major film franchise. And it's one that, to this day, I can't believe they got away with. And I don't think they could believe it either. Also, new music from Metric and a classic Queen song, one that starts with carnival sound effects and eventually it's Brian May playing a guitar solo for like 3 minutes. So are you ready to have your face melted on this Wednesday morning? That is the question. Baby Rose has a new song called Better, and it's on The Current.

Enjoy a summer afternoon with the cowboy soul music of Alex Lambert and a breeze off Lake Superior at the Currents Happy Hour at Castle Danger Brewery in Two Harbors this Thursday afternoon. The Current will be hanging out on the patio of Castle Danger Brewery from 4 to 7, with Bill DeVille kicking off the afternoon with a DJ set before Alex Lambert plays at 6. The Nashville by way of Dallas-Fort Worth artist infuses his country Americana sound with soul influences and powerhouse vocals that grab your attention. The Currents Happy Hours are free and open to everyone. 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

The Current, a 3-minute solo from Queen guitarist Brian May to start a Wednesday morning. Yeah, I'll have some. Queen with Brighton Rock. That's on the record Sheer Heart Attack that came out in 1974. Though I understand it was used in the movie Baby Driver, which gave it a little second life, a little boost in popularity. I've never seen that movie, which is strange because I'm a big fan of John Hamm. And it seems like a movie I would like, but what do you do? Sometimes you just miss them. I'll get around to it someday. And then when I actually experience Brighton Rock coming up in the movie, I'll be like, aha. Metric before that with Time is a Bomb from the new record Romanticize the Dive. Wilco with Random Name Generator. And I don't know when and how they came up with the idea to name their record from 2015 Star Wars. But Stephen Colbert asked them, asked Jeff Tweedy once, like, how did you get away with that? And Jeff Tweedy said that they did it to kind of test the limits and test the boundaries. They were fully expecting to get a cease and desist order, and they just never did. You're listening to The Current's Morning Show. Well, the band that was the top vote getter of this spring's Scouting Report poll is the band Bunny Blood. So clearly, a love for this rock band, and this is what they sound like. It's Bunny Blood with a new one called Wrong Things on The Current.

The Strokes. Well, we've been playing about three of the songs from the new Strokes album, Reality Awaits, and that one's called Lonely in the Future. Goldfrapp before that with Train. I'm Jill Riley. 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This band is out of Canada. They are called Kiwi Junior. This is a new one called Blowing Up on The Current.

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The current new music from Wyclef Jean. Recently, he and Lauryn Hill were asked if there was ever going to be new music from Fugees. Well, let me put it this way. They didn't say no. Tao of Tao and the Get Down Stay Down has something new. It's called Sick of the Times, featuring Toon Yards and the Linda Lindas on The Current.

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Great music lives here. Good morning. It's time to start your day.

It's The Current. It's 6:01 on this Wednesday, August 12th. I'm Jill Riley, and thank you for starting your day with your morning soundtrack on The Current. Well, today in the Twin Cities, here's how the weather's going to shake out. Partly sunny with a high in the upper 80s. Tonight, a chance of some thunderstorms. Tomorrow for Thursday, lower 80s and mostly cloudy. Sun will be back out on Friday and lower 80s. And it looks like some showers and thunderstorms likely Friday night with a chance of showers and thunderstorms on Saturday. This hour in St. Paul, mostly cloudy and 72. Well, Fiona Apple has a new song and is a theme song. It's the theme to a series on Apple called Lucky. And it's Horns of a Bull. New Fiona Apple in The Current.

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The current music from Spoon with My Babe. The record Lucifer on the Sofa came out 4 years ago. Now, when will the next full-length record be coming? Well, it was in 2025 that Spoon released two singles, and they talked about how a new record is going to be coming sometime in 2026. So I haven't heard any official word of when exactly that might be, but there's still plenty of time in the year. But looking forward to hearing some more updates and information. Noah Kahan before that with The Great Divide, Father John Misty with She Cleans Up, and Fiona Apple with a new song that serves as the theme to a series on Apple called Lucky. I'm Jill Riley. 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Details at mnhs.info/mn250. The Outlaw Festival with Willie Nelson, the Avett Brothers, Sierra Hall, and many more. Well, they are going to be coming through Minnesota, taking the stage at Mystic Lake Amphitheater on August 19th. And you can enter for a chance to win a pair of tickets to that event when you go to thecurrent.org/giveaways. So just a hot tip when it comes to our giveaway page, it's updated on Wednesdays, so you can check for a full list of shows coming up where you can enter to win passes at thecurrent.org/giveaways. Well, this band is from Nashville, and they're kind of proven that, well, they're not out to prove anything, but they are, in their existence and their sound, proof that Nashville is much more than country music and Americana. 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

The Currents. Well, it's a little electronic, a little banjo, a little folk, and it's a Feeble Little Horse. Well, Feeble Little Horse is the name of that Pittsburgh indie rock band with Rewind. Before that, Stereolab, Self-Portrait with Electric Brain. Also in the mix, going back to the 90s with Corner Shop, Brimful of Asha, and new music from the band In Color with Headlights. I'm Jill Riley. 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Westopolis, Minnesota's sweet spot. Well, yesterday were the primaries, and Lieutenant Governor Peggy Flanigan will move on to the November ballot in Minnesota's U.S. Senate race. She defeated Congresswoman Angie Craig in what had been an often contentious race. Well, former sports broadcaster Michelle Tafoya easily won the Republican primary for the open U.S. Senate seat. And in the gubernatorial race, Democrat Amy Klobuchar and Republican Lisa DeMuth will compete to be Minnesota's next governor. And either would make history. That's because Minnesota has never elected a woman as governor. We've got now, what, fewer than 12 weeks until Election Day in November, believe it or not. New music now from Kalela. Oh, before I hit play on this, go to mprnews.org for all of the election results, primary results, and election coverage from yesterday, mprnews.org. Okay, now new music from Kalela on The Current.

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1: Hey, I'm Bill DeVille. 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I bet he'll be enjoying the Early Bird special. I wonder if they have those in England.
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1: Outlaw Festival is on the road again and heading to Mystic Lake Amphitheater on August 19th. Willie Nelson and the family are bringing friends like the Avett Brothers, Lucas Nelson, Stephen Wilson Jr., and others. We'll give you a preview.
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The current, some classic Miles Davis, which I don't know about you, but I feel at least 3 points cooler this morning anytime that Miles is part of the soundtrack. The title track to the Miles Davis album, Milestones, from fall of 1958. The record was recorded with his so-called first great quintet. Before that, you heard the music of Jack White with Dollar Bill. The new Jack White record is called Frozen Charlotte, and he's bringing that tour, the Jack White Traveling Roadshow. Well, that's not what they're calling the tour, but it's coming to the Armory, this fall. You can go to thecurrent.org/giglist to check out The Current's concert calendar and check out some events coming up this week, and you can make your plans into fall. 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Well, John Darnielle of the Mountain Goats was inspired to write a song that's part urban legend, part true Hollywood story. And I have a feeling that the truth lies somewhere in the middle. The Mountain Goats with Charlie Sheen reaches out to the feds. It's from the new record Days, and that record is out now. 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

0: Well, good morning. You are listening to The Current on this Wednesday, August 12th. It's 7:02, and it is time for you to start your day or to continue your day with your morning soundtrack. 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
1: Hey, coming up today at 8:30, we're going to have a couple special guests in the studio. Ben Johnson from the Minneapolis Office of Arts and Cultural Affairs is going to stop by, and Benji Bloom, who's the vice chair of the Minnesota National Independent Venue Association, also the booking and program manager at the Dakota.
0: Holy cow, that's quite a crowd. What are we talking about this morning?
1: Well, okay, so there was a study done, and it measures the impact of independent music venues and independent music on the local economy. So it is the first study that has been done of its kind. So we're going to talk about that. And Jill, get ready, because like math.
0: Live music, data, a study, who's ready to party?
1: I know, sounds like a great time, but it's important.
0: We love going out to shows,
1: yeah.
0: But there is a real economic impact on a city.
1: Yeah.
0: A city that has, you know, a wide variety of independent venues. So it'll be interesting to hear just what the impact is on, again, the economy, money. What kind of money is being
1: made?
0: And
1: you don't know unless you take a look, right? And so that's what this study did. So it's called State of the Live, and we're going to talk about it today at 8:30.
0: Your morning soundtrack will continue with a look at the concert calendar. We call it the gig list, and we'll run it down right around 7:15, somewhere in that ballpark. And then today for music history, we're celebrating a birthday. Baby, if you got back, or maybe a beeper, you'll want to listen for today's history highlight. Well, Biba Doobie has something new. In fact, she's got a new record on the way called Pylon. It's called Sun Has Set. And it's some rockin' Biba Doobie on The Current.

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The album comes out on Friday, but you can hear it in its entirety Thursday night at 9 on The Current and Your Classical. 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

0: The current, going back to the mid, kind of late-ish aughts, Minnesota's own Solid Gold with Bible Thumper. Before that, you heard music from Broken Social Scene with the new one, Only the Good I Keep. The Shins in the mix with Caring is Creepy from, that was 25 years ago, O Inverted World came out.
1: Wow.
0: Yeah. Okay, did some quick math in my head. Yes, and it is accurate. Biba Doobie with, I'd say, some rock and guitar in that new song, Sun Has Set, and she's got a new record on the way called Pylon. You are listening to The Current's Morning Show. We're going to run through some of the shows that you can catch this week in just a moment. So we'll be bringing you the gig list. That's The Current's concert calendar. 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All right, Nil, what is going on this week?
1: All right, taking a look at it. Molly Dean performing at Dockside Sessions at North House Folk School Commons in Grand Marais. If you're up that way.
0: Way up that way.
1: Yeah. And then speaking of being up that way, The Current's Happy Hours with Alex Lambert going to be at Castle Danger Brewery in Two Harbors tomorrow. The DJ set from Bill DeVille starts at 4 o'clock. Alex Lambert will take this stage at 6. You can learn everything you need to know about The Current's Happy Hours series at thecurrent.org/happyhours. And you had a fun conversation with Alex.
0: I did. You know, we even talked about tomatoes.
1: Yeah.
0: It's like a total aside from music.
1: No, it's a total, it happened, yeah.
0: But I am genuinely interested in what singers and songwriters and bands, like what they are interested in outside of music. But I had been tipped off to the fact that Alex Lambert likes to garden. I also like to garden, and I think we could have just talked nothing but tomatoes for the 20 minutes. Nil, there's our idea. We're going to have a show called Nothing But Tomatoes. It'll last a whole 2 episodes, but it's going to be great. Bill DeVille is going to be broadcasting live from Duluth tomorrow, and that's going to start at 1 o'clock. So he'll be on the air kind of getting you warmed up. Duluth, we're looking at you. Two Harbors is just a little hop up Highway 61, I think about a half hour north of Duluth. So looking forward to being in your town tomorrow afternoon.
1: Now, if you are staying in the Twin Cities, tomorrow night, Modest Mouse playing with Caliphone at the Palace Theater in St. Paul. Friday, Mega Sound and Agnes Uncaged. That is a killer bill for a local show there at the Turf Club in St. Paul. Also on Saturday, Big Thief playing Surly Brewing Festival Field. Buffalo Nickel's going to be at the Turf Club, and then OB Original and the Black Atlantics with their residency at the Ice House on Sunday.
0: Go to thecurrent.org/giglist. 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Well, the Watson Twins have a show tonight in Minneapolis at the Parkway Theater. So the Watson Twins, 20 years ago, put out their debut EP, Southern Manners. They also did a collaboration record with Jenny Lewis that year called Rabbit Fur Coat. And they've made a number of records since, but that was the big introduction of the Watson Twins to a number of folks when they worked with Jenny Lewis on Rabbit Fur Coat. Here's the big guns on The Current.

The current new music from Vince Staples with Blackberry Marmalade. Before that, John Batiste with Freedom. 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In fact, we're not going to be telling you about it. John Batiste is going to be telling you about it with an album listening party with John Batiste and Black Mozart. So listen to The Current Thursday night. Well, you are listening to The Current's morning show. It's 7:30, and today's music history highlight, we're celebrating a birthday. From milestones to memorable events, it's Today in Music History on The Current's Morning Show. Well, on this day in 1963, Sir Mix-a-Lot was born. That means Sir Mix-a-Lot is 63 today. Well, he grew up in Seattle, and as a teen, he had a job in an arcade where he was interested in kind of tinkering around and working with electronics in the arcade. And that's a skill that he carried over into making music, working on synthesizers and drum machines. And those skills gave him the tools he needed to creatively mix songs as a hip-hop DJ, which earned him the nickname of Mix. Later, inspired by the stories of King Arthur and the Knights of the Round Table, he took on the moniker Sir Mix-a-Lot. And from there, well, the rest is history. By the early 80s, he was rapping and performing at Boys and Girls Clubs in Seattle. And his debut album came out in 1988 with singles like Rippin', Iron Man, and this one right here, Posse on Broadway. Happy birthday to Sir Mix-a-Lot. It's on The Current.

Boy, that's a real carload full of folks. Does anyone drive around anymore? As teenagers, that's like all we did. Friday night, we didn't text our friends. You just drove around and you found your people. Sir Mix-a-Lot, driving around Seattle. It's like we got to just be in the passenger seat for a night out in Seattle with Sir Mix-a-Lot and friends who tried to go to Taco Bell, but it was closed, so they had to go to Dick's Drive-In. But there's all kinds of Seattle references in that one. Posse on Broadway. Sir Mix-a-Lot, birthday today. How many birthday candles? 63 birthday candles. So the debut record from Sir Mix-a-Lot came out in 1988, and then it would be a couple years, and Sir Mix-a-Lot would become just iconic, you know, late 80s, early 90s hip-hop with Baby Got Back. 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You hear Today in Music History right around 7:30 each and every weekday morning. 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Programming on The Current is supported by the Minnesota State Fair, presenting Bonnie Raitt with featured guest John Cleary and the Absolute Monster Gentleman at the Grandstand on the State Fair's opening day, August 27th. Tickets and info at mnstatefair.org. Alabama Shakes, well, they are going to be in the Twin Cities when their new album drops. And so that's kind of cool that they're going to be in our neck of the woods when their first album in over 10 years is dropping on Friday, August 28th. Alabama Shakes are at Surly Festival Field on the 28th and 29th. And here's why I'm telling you this, because heads up, you can enter for your chance to win a pair of tickets to that August 29th show at thecurrent.org/giveaways. And here's another hot tip for you. That list of giveaways, upcoming shows, or you can enter to win tickets, it's updated every Wednesday. So you can always take a look about midweek to see what shows are coming up and then enter for your chance to win passes to an upcoming show. 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

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And thank you.

the current music from Of Montreal. Does anyone else remember when that song was used with the words slightly changed to an Outback Steakhouse commercial? Anybody else remember that? I thought, is that Of Montreal? Wraith Pinned to the Mist and Other Games from the album The Sunlandic Twins. Of Montreal, they're going to be in our neck of the woods this weekend as part of Tilia's Oktoberfest Block Party. You can find more information about upcoming concerts when you go to thecurrent.org/giglist. Before that, Holly Humberstone with Beauty Pageant, Turnstile in the mix with Seeing Stars, and Alabama Shakes with I Feel Hope Coming. Their new record is coming at the end of this month on August 28th. August 28th is going to be a busy New Music Friday. In fact, Jim James is putting out a record that day, and you're going to get a taste of it coming up in just a minute. 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Jim James of My Morning Jacket. All right, they've got quite a stretch of shows coming up in San Francisco at the legendary Fillmore. They're going to do like a seven-night run. And they're doing it as a no-repeat kind of stretch, a little bit of a residency, if you will. Each night is a different theme based on a color of the rainbow, and fans are encouraged to make sure that they take that and run with their apparel, maybe their own concert wear. So My Morning Jacket, they're gearing up for that. And Jim James of My Morning Jacket is gearing up to release a new album at the end of this month called Wowed Out. And here's a little taste of it. This one's called Come Again, New Music on The Current.

0: 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The Current. Great music lives here. Good morning. It's time to start your day.
1: It's a new day.

0: Well, you are listening to The Current. It's 8 o'clock. It's Wednesday, August 12th. Jill and Nil with you on The Current's morning show. Now, when it comes to live music, music fans, yes, we love to listen to our favorite albums. We love music discovery on The Current. But then to be able to go out and see the performers stand out on the stage and play the songs that you love, yes, we like to do that as music fans. It's also a great way to blow off some steam.
1: Yeah.
0: It's good for your mental health, but it's also good for the economy.
1: Absolutely. You know, live music, independent venues, there's just like something so awesome about that. But how much of an impact does it have on the local economy?
0: I don't know. I assume some.
1: Yeah, you would think. Yeah, well, the National Independent Venue Association, the Minnesota Independent Venue Alliance, and the Minneapolis Arts and Cultural Affairs Department, well, they were like, they wanted to know too. So they took a look at the data. Coming up at 8:30, Ben Johnson from the Office of Arts and Cultural Affairs from the City of Minneapolis and Benji Bloom from the Dakota and the Minnesota National Independent Venue Association. They're going to come in and they're going to talk to us about State of the Live, which is the first like economic research study of the independent live sector. We're going to talk about its math and numbers and data and how local music and independent venues really impact the local economy. It's kind of fascinating. It's coming up at 8:30.
0: I feel like, well, in the realm of public radio, I felt like this was a little bit of a marketplace moment. We're like,
1: ooh,
0: let's do the numbers. Well, we're not going to do the numbers. We're going to have some folks come and do the numbers for you.
1: Yeah, please.
0: To talk about that economic impact on Minneapolis. All right, that's coming up at 8:30 this morning. So Cage the Elephant, they've got a new single. Do they have a new record on the way? Likely. Just don't know the details of it yet. But they did drop a new single about a month ago called Beaches in Tennessee, and it's on The Current.

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The Current, Death Cab for Cutie with Stone Over Water from the new album I Built You a Tower, where here's something public radio related. Death Cab for Cutie, their return to the National Public Radio Tiny Desk dropped yesterday. And Stone Over Water was one of the songs that they performed. They performed a handful, not just from the new record I Built You a Tower, but they dipped into the past as well. So that Tiny Desk concert dropped on Ben Gibbard's 50th birthday. 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Well, each morning on The Current's morning show, right around 7:15, we run down the concert calendar for you. 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So we talk a lot about live music in the Twin Cities, but have you ever thought about the economic impact of the live music scene in Minneapolis? I don't often think about it until we have some folks coming to tell us about it and to find out just how big of an impact the live music scene is in your city. So we're going to have some guests in the studio. Nil is going to talk to some folks about a study and a report. They're calling it the State of Live, and you can learn more about it coming up just ahead. Kacey Musgraves, well, her Middle of Nowhere tour will be coming to the Twin Cities. You can find those details, like I said, thecurrent.org/gig list. And this is the latest we're playing from that Kacey Musgraves record. It's called Mexico Honey on The Current.

Enjoy a summer afternoon with the cowboy soul music of Alex Lambert and a breeze off Lake Superior at the Currents Happy Hour at Castle Danger Brewery in Two Harbors this Thursday afternoon. The Current will be hanging out on the patio of Castle Danger Brewery from 4 to 7, with Bill DeVille kicking off the afternoon with a DJ set before Alex Lambert plays at 6. The Nashville by way of Dallas-Fort Worth artist infuses his country Americana sound with soul influences and powerhouse vocals that grab your attention. 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

0: The current, the new record from Jesse Wells is called Masks Off with Won't You Come Out Tonight. Before that, you heard the music of Lord Huron with Nothing I Need and Casey Musgraves from Middle of Nowhere. That was Mexico Honey. And Casey Graves will be, Casey Musgraves. I forgot the musk in the graves.
1: Sometimes.
0: Sometimes it happens. Musgraves, Casey, to be exact, will be bringing that tour through the Twin Cities. And to keep up on the concert calendar, all you got to do is go to thecurrent.org/giglist. Jill and Nil with you on this Wednesday morning on The Current's Morning Show.
1: You know, Jill, live music in independent venues is a great form of entertainment, but how much of an impact does it have on the local economy? Well, the National Independent Venue Association, the Minnesota Independent Venue Alliance, and the Minneapolis Arts and Cultural Affairs Department wanted to know, too. So they took a look at the data. Joining me to talk about what they found is Ben Johnson from the Minneapolis Office of Arts and Cultural Affairs and Benji Bloom, who is the vice chair of the Minnesota National Independent Venue Association and booking and program manager at the Dakota. Ben and Benji, welcome to The Current's Morning Show.
2: Thanks for having us.
0: This is incredible. We've got a Jill and a Nil and a Ben and a Benji.
1: Yes.
0: This is good for me over here.
1: So what we're going to be talking about today is this report called State of the Live. And thank you so much for coming in and joining us today, because we're going to be talking like data and numbers, and we need your help with that. So what exactly did this study measure, and how did it come about? Oh, Ben, why don't you take it?
2: Yeah, so the State of the Live is a national report that was being commissioned by the National Independent Venue Association, and we started working with NIVA through our collaboration with MINNIVA, the Minnesota National Independent Venue Association. And it's sort of all layered on top of each other, but we, 2 years ago, worked on what was called the Minneapolis Music Census, where we interviewed about 4,000 members of the music community and musicians and venues, just to understand the landscape of what's happening here in Minneapolis.
1: Yeah.
2: And at the same time, we were advocating for the National Independent Venue Association conference to come to Minneapolis, because we wanted to have like all the first avenues of America here to see what's going on in our
1: and
2: music
1: that happened.
2: Scene. And that happened.
1: Yeah.
2: And so as part of that, they were also doing a report and looking at all the different cities to really examine the economic impact, which is what it was studying, of our local independent music venues. And it's pretty astounding.
1: Okay, so we're gonna hear about some of those numbers here in a second. But before we get there, Benji, the State of the Live report is the first economic research study of the independent live music sector. So what counts as an independent live venue, and why was it important to like take a look at this and gain this knowledge now?
3: Well, from what you know as an independent venue being independently owned, and you know, not your Live Nations, not your AEGs, but the what was found was that the State of Live really shows why it is so hard to run a venue.
1: We
3: talk about. People talk about that it is hard to run an independent venue, and that it is a small business. It is like running a small business. And the results of the State of Live were pretty shocking. I mean, 20% of stages being profitable is a shocking number.
1: And that was one of the findings of the report, is that only 20% of stages are profitable, right?
3: Mm-hmm.
1: And so, but when we're talking about these independent venues, it's not just like the venue owner, because there's like a whole ecosystem we're talking about here, right?
3: Mm-hmm. Yeah, absolutely. I mean, you have, especially within hyperlocal to Minneapolis, over 15,000 jobs supported, over 7,000 employees. And, you know, we are serving, in state and local taxes and contributing over $110 million. So it is much bigger than us, you know, than it just staying to a small business. It is a it is an ecosystem.
1: Yeah, totally. You're listening to The Current's Morning Show. Neil and Jill with you, talking with Ben Johnson from the Minneapolis Office of Arts and Cultural Affairs and Benji Bloom, who's the vice chair of the Minnesota National Independent Venue Association and booking and program manager at the Dakota. We're talking about the State of the Live, which is the first economic research study of the independent live music sector. So the first study of its kind. So Ben, State of the Live was a nationwide project. I was looking at the website. You can see the economic impact of independent venues in every state if you want. It's kind of like an interactive map. What were some of the key findings that were really eye-opening when it comes to Minnesota and Minneapolis? So we just heard 20% of stages are profitable. That means 80% are not. What were some of the other findings?
2: Well, that's a really great, interesting consideration, because if we're not tending to or taking care of these independent venues, then all we're booking is our artists from LA and New York. And so you think about these venues are really about, you know, how they contribute to the local economy, but that they're the lifeblood of our creativity in our city.
1: Mm-hmm.
2: So what would it mean if 80% of those clubs just disappeared? What would that do for local musicians, local production talent, local bookers, and also to these neighborhoods that really depend on them? You know, a really interesting thing that surfaced in this report was the concept of we're not the biggest music city, but we're really an important one. But what we really do is punch above our weight in terms of innovation.
1: Mm.
2: So we're really recognized for how creative and innovative we are as a music sector, how we've created, you know, shifts in music, identities in music, trends in music.
1: Yeah.
2: And I think that just speaks to the quality of musicianship and creativity here in Minnesota, and specifically in the Twin Cities and Minneapolis.
1: I mean, there were some fun facts that I pulled out of here. Venues served nearly 3 million fans at different events, those independent venues. More than 15,000 jobs have been created, $744 million in wages. But again, only 20% of those independent stages reporting profitability. So when I'm thinking about these numbers, I'm thinking about, yeah, we're talking about independent venues, you know, in the Twin Cities or in Minneapolis specifically, but how does the live music scene and independent venue ecosystem we've been talking about, how does that contribute to tourism when it comes to Minneapolis? Benji?
3: Yeah, I mean, you know, with our neighboring states and the Midwest, I mean, can be, you know, coming from someone that does booking for a living. The upper Midwest, the Minnesota, Dakota, Iowa region can sometimes be a difficult place to get to on a touring map. So sometimes, actually a lot of the time, artists are hitting one of those one of those cities, one of those markets. And so we do get a good amount of tourism, of people coming in from neighboring states to see shows, from shows that are in venues that are, you know, smaller, like the Dakota, and to some that are you know, bigger in First Avenue. And so from this report, we found that in just a year, $134 million in offsite tourism spending was being generated.
1: Oh, well, so not just at the venue, just like around.
0: Yeah, that makes sense, because you need a place to stay.
1: Yeah.
0: You're gonna eat. You know that you forgot something in the suitcase.
1: Yeah,
0: so
1: you gotta
0: buy
1: your
0: some shopping
1: or whatever.
0: Exactly. And maybe you want to also explore the city a little bit, check out the record stores,
1: yeah.
0: You know, other establishments and so on and so forth. So that makes a lot of sense.
1: Yep, you're listening to The Current's Morning Show. Neil and Jill with you today, talking about the State of the Live Economic Research Study with Ben Johnson from the Minneapolis Office of Arts and Cultural Affairs and Benji Bloom, who's the vice chair of the Minnesota National Independent Venue Association. So Ben and Benji, like, we've been talking about these numbers and data, and the one that just has been so striking to me is that only 20% of our independent venues are actually profitable. But with knowledge comes a lot of power. So what changes are you hoping to see when it comes to what was found in this report, and like, how can we all help? Ben?
2: Yeah, that's a great question. And I think that's what we're going to dig into now. We're commissioning a new report to look at all this data and develop a whole roster of policies and programs that we think will help incubate, amplify the music sector as much as possible. And one of the, I think that in our conversations, you know, part of it is you have to look at, like, what are the impacts? First and foremost, everything's more expensive.
1: Yeah.
2: Parking is more expensive. Next thing you know, I mean, a lot of people remember that tickets used to be $20 and now they're $150, $175 for the same concert. I mean, not everywhere, but
3: flights,
2: rooms, the conditions for the cost for the production crew and what you need to manage a venue, managing a brick and mortar also costs money, taxes, being able to pay artists is also a really important thing.
1: Yeah.
2: How you take care of artists during shows. So all of these are layered in terms of that conversation. And we want to just sort of imagine, so what's the most

0: become the location as a creative engine for music for everybody in Minnesota.
1: Absolutely. You're listening to the Kearns Morning Show, talking with Ben Johnson from the Minneapolis Office of Arts and Cultural Affairs and Benji Bloom from the Minnesota National Independent Venue Association about the State of the Live report, which took a look at the economic impact of the independent music and independent venue sector. And Benji, if people want to take a look at this report, how could they find it?
2: They can go on the NIVA website.
1: That's NIVA, right?
2: NIVA. Uh-huh. There's a tab that just says that it has the State of the Live report, and you can see this very pretty document that shows
1: it is pretty.
2: That shows the national scale of the State of Live, and then if you go on to the MINIVA, the Minnesota National Independent Venue Association website, you can see where the Minneapolis State of Live, and you know, you can, it's right in front of your face.
1: Yeah.
2: You can dig in.
1: Absolutely.
3: Dig in and compare.
1: Exactly. Yeah, you really can.
2: You can look at other cities as well,
1: yeah,
2: that, and how Minneapolis stacks up with other cities that ran this report, and you know, it's a really cool thing to look at. I mean, and it does show, you know, compared to other cities, how big this industry is,
1: yeah,
2: and how important it is to, yeah, the city.
1: Absolutely. Ben Johnson is the director of the Minneapolis Office of Arts and Cultural Affairs. Benji Bloom is the vice chair of the Minnesota National Independent Venue Association and booking and program manager at the Dakota. They joined us to talk about the State of the Live report, which highlights the local impact of the independent entertainment industry. Ben and Benji, thank you so much for coming on the Kearns Morning Show and having a fun talk about data.
0: Thank you.
2: Thank you so much.
3: Well, Jill and Nil with you on the Kearns Morning Show. Thank you again to Ben and Benji for joining us today. And when it comes to the State of Live and Minneapolis, Minnesota, I was thinking about a particular song recorded by a guy. The story goes, maybe it's an urban legend, but the story goes that this artist in 1968 recorded this song in a bowling alley in Detroit. But he had never been to the Twin Cities. Maybe he stepped foot, but he certainly never lived here. But even in 1968, word was out about Minneapolis, Minnesota. This is Rufus Lumley on The Current.

0: The current Steve Lacy has a new record called Oh Yeah, and that's called The Feeling. You are listening to The Current's morning show, and what's the feeling around here? Well, we're thinking ahead. We are thinking about what is part of your morning routine as we are thinking ahead to the 9:30 coffee break and the topic of the day, which really I think can be a learning moment for a lot of people because, Neil, yesterday I was diving into the world of Orbit just to learn more about William Orbit, who recently passed away. But we thought that this would be a good idea, an opportunity to kind of give you a little insight into the work he did in the world of music.
1: Yeah, British artist and producer William Orbit passed away in July. He was 69 years old. Now, one of the, most famous pieces of work he worked on was Madonna's Ray of Light album, which was nominated for 6 Grammy Awards back in the 90s, and it won 4, including Best Pop Album and Best Dance Recording for the title track. He also had a hand in discovering Beth Orton, remixed a number of songs from artists like Prince and Belinda Carlisle. So today we are going to be exploring the world of William Orbit. If you have any songs you would like to hear, get them in at the Coffee Break Post at thecurrent.org.
0: He even crossed into Prince's world when Prince was making the music for the Batman soundtrack, which was kind of a rare thing for Prince to be like, oh yeah, you can remix my song. Like, that didn't happen in everyday life when it came to Prince and his music and his creative process. So I think there's a lot to learn, a lot to dive into for today's coffee break. 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Every Wednesday, it's updated. And look at that. It is Wednesday. 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And one of the shows that's coming up where you can enter to win a pair of passes, The Current presents Brandon Flowers at Palace Theater on September 15th. Yes, Brandon Flowers of The Killers, his new solo record, he has gone country. And so he'll be bringing that show to Palace Theater. Again, that's thecurrent.org/giveaways. Enter for a chance to win passes. Nil, what are you looking at for music news today?
1: All right. Well, looks like there's been a little lineup change for the State Fair Grandstand shows. I'll tell you why coming up in music news. Spotify has announced a new policy when it comes to AI artists. Spider-Man Brand New Day. You know how films can sometimes bring music either back or kind of like launch it into a new stratosphere? That has happened with a couple of songs. We'll talk about it in music news.
0: Right now, the new song from Jessie Ware that we've been playing. It's called Automatic. So Jessie Ware got a hold of one of her friends, and one of her friends happens to be actor Coleman Domingo. This was not a cold call where she's like, gosh, you know who would be great at this little narration part at the beginning I need? Coleman Domingo. I mean, I would agree, but not everybody's going to make that phone call and get the voiceover file back within the hour, but Jessie Ware did. So right at the beginning here, you hear the voice of actor Coleman Domingo playing the voice of, I believe, the Love God. It's something like that. It's Automatic and it's on The Current.
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1: What time is it?
0: Good morning. It's time to start your day.

0: Well, good morning and welcome to Wednesday. You're listening to The Currents Morning Show. Jill and Nil with you. It's 9:01. We're thinking about the coffee break. We invite you to discuss and participate each and every weekday morning. You just go to thecurrent.org, join up with the coffee breakers, find the coffee break post. Today is a tribute and I think an educational moment for British artist and producer William Orbit, who passed away recently at the age of 69. He worked with Madonna. He worked with Beth Orton. He even produced a record by Blur. I am the first to admit, Nil, when something isn't my area of expertise.
1: Uh-huh.
0: The world of William Orbit and electronic and house music, not my area of expertise, but I'm very intrigued by kind of the remixes and stamp that he would put on artists like Sarah McLachlan. He remixed one of her songs. He remixed a Joy Formidable track.
1: Okay.
0: There's a lot of good music to be explored. And so you can discuss as we do. We like go get you going on a topic to start your day. Just go to thecurrent.org and find the coffee break.
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3: He's a what? He's a newspaper man. What's the buzz? Tell me what's happening.
0: All right, Nil, what is going on in music news today?
1: All right, well, Rod Stewart has canceled the next 4 weeks of his farewell tour after undergoing a coronary stent procedure. A representative for Stewart told Rolling Stone that the singer was doing well and had already returned to his daily activities, saying on the advice of his doctors, he'll take the next 4 weeks to recuperate and regain full fitness before returning to the stage.
0: Wait a minute, though.
1: Yep.
0: I know what's coming up in less than 4 weeks.
1: Yeah.
0: If you know what I mean.
1: Well, yeah, the grandstand show.
0: Yeah.
1: It was Rod Stewart's upcoming headlining show at the State Fair Grandstand with Richard Marx, by the way, who's one of my favorites. But that show was supposed to be September 1st. That's been canceled as well. The fair posted on social media that the ticket sales for the show have been suspended and refunds will be issued.
0: Do we know anything about a replacement show
1: yet?
0: Okay.
1: Yet.
0: Not a show by the Replacements. I'm saying a replacement show.
1: For the Rod Stewart.
0: For the Rod Stewart, yeah.
1: Not yet, but you know, as they say, we're going to be keeping our eye on it. So, but that State Fair Grandstand show, September 1st with Rod Stewart, canceled. But we're also wishing Rod Stewart well on his, you know, road to recovery. Spotify has announced that it will label AI artists and exclude them from recommendations as part of a crackdown on fake performers. Virtual artists will have a label that identifies them as, quote, AI personas that will appear on their profile and on each of their tracks. They'll also be blocked from personalized recommendations by default, so there isn't anything you'll have to do to make that happen. Spotify said in a statement, quote, true artist fan connection can only be built on a foundation of trust and authenticity. In music, that means listeners need to be able to trust that the artist behind the music is who they say they are. That's more essential than ever in the age of generative AI. Some good news for Charlie XCX fans. She's released a limited number of what she's calling angel tickets for her upcoming North American tour. They're priced at $20 with a $5 fee, so total $25. They're also non-transferable, can only be bought in pairs, and will be randomly assigned throughout the various venues, from limited view seats to GA floor. Fans can sign up for their chance at angel tickets until 11:59 p.m. local time tonight. XCX's tour kicks off in Philadelphia on September 11th. And the film Spider-Man, Brand New Day. Jill, have you seen it yet?
0: Nope.
1: Okay, I have seen it.
0: I've heard good things.
1: I enjoyed it. I will say that.
0: Okay.
1: It might be leading at the box office, but it's also giving some musicians a boost. Tame Impala's Loser and Steve Lacy's Oh Yeah, the title track to his new album, were both launched into the Billboard Hot 100 after being featured in the movie. Loser returns to the chart at number 46, while Oh Yeah made its Billboard Hot 100 debut at 54. Both songs also made it onto the Hot Rock and Alternative Songs chart with Loser at number 7 and Oh Yeah at number 10.
0: I was just talking about this very thing early this morning.
1: Yeah?
0: I don't know, sometime after 5. I think it was this morning. Yeah, that's how this whole rundown works. But the Queen song Brighton Rock, I was talking about like the face-melting guitar solo in song. But that one had a little moment where it was brought back into popularity or introduced to a new audience because of the movie Baby Driver.
1: Okay.
0: Which is one of those songs where like, wait, why do people know about that song now? And it just, it has to do with that very thing that you're talking about. When a song is used in a movie becomes popular, and then songs kind of get a second life.
1: Yeah, absolutely. You know, it's happened with TV shows.
0: Mm-hmm.
1: It's happened.
0: Series.
1: Yeah.
0: Yeah.
1: The films. And you know, quick reminder too, if you want to do another dig at music news, you can on our website.
0: All right. You can go to thecurrent.org/musicnews. And Tame Impala, all right, this one back on the charts and actually doing quite well on the charts. Here's Loser on The Current.

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0: The current Olivia Rodrigo with Drop Dead. You seem pretty sad for a girl so in love. Olivia Rodrigo, I don't think she's sad about her upcoming music festival, though. Have you guys seen the lineup for this Daisy Chain Fields Festival in California at the end of this month? Oh, it is very much inspired by the spirit of Lilith Fair.
1: Okay.
0: If I could just throw that out there. Bikini Kill.
1: Whoa.
0: Chapel Roan. Dochi. Garbage, Mitski, Olivia Rodrigo also will be performing at her own festival, as one does. The Breeders, Santigold, with special guests, Karen O, Stevie Nicks, and the creator of Lilith Fair, Sarah McLachlan.
2: That's awesome.
1: This is wonderful.
0: Mm-hmm. Yeah, that's August 29th, so she's got the big music festival coming up before she hits the road on her big tour in support of You Seem Pretty Sad for a Girl So in Love. Did you guys see the Lilith Fair documentary?
1: I did not,
0: that came
1: but
0: out
1: I
0: recently?
1: Know you really liked it.
0: Olivia Rodrigo was one of like the talking heads in that documentary, and it was really fun to hear her talk about how she was feeling so inspired by that festival, because she did not experience it in the 90s.
1: Right.
0: Because, well, you can't be at something that you're not around for.
1: Right.
0: Like physically on the planet. But she was just like blown away by the concept and idea of Lilith Fair. And she was feeling really inspired, clearly enough to even make her own music festival. It's almost like the return of Lilith Fair. Mm-hmm. All right, Jill, Nil, and Zach with you on The Current. We are thinking about today's coffee break. And we feel that today's coffee break is of the music education variety, unless you already go deep on the music of the guy that we're going to be paying tribute today.
1: You were exploring the world of William Orbit, a British artist and producer who passed away last July at the age of 69. Most famous for his work with Madonna, he produced her Ray of Light album, which was nominated for 6 Grammy Awards back in 1999, including Record and Album of the Year. It did end up winning 4 gold in megaphones, including Best Pop Album and Best Dance Recording for the title track. But William Orbit had a hand in a lot of music. He helped discover Beth Orton, remixed a number of songs, even in the world of Prince, Belinda Carlisle. So we're going to be exploring the world of William Orbit today. If you have any suggestions you would like to hear, get them in at the Coffee Break Post at thecurrent.org.
2: This is a guy that kind of came into popular music through sort of like electronic, kind of like new romantic synth type of band called Torch Song, and then sort of moved into the world of house music with a group that he did Bassomatic, and then also just under his own name. So somebody with, you know, both feet firmly planted in the dance music world that was able to spread his musical influence all over the pop landscape.
1: Very cool.
0: What if his early groups, I believe they had a song, the Bachelor Party soundtrack, back in the early days of Tom Hanks, when he had more comedic roles than the dramatic roles. But a lot of soundtrack work as well, as I've been kind of digging into the history of William Orbit. So the world of Orbit today for today's coffee break. You never know. Watch out. You just might learn something today or hear something with some fresh ears, knowing the story behind it. So you can join up with the Coffee Breakers. You can talk about a different topic about music each and every weekday morning at thecurrent.org. 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Genesis Owusu dropped the new record just in May? It was sometime in the spring. Well, in addition to the new record, now releasing a new single. The single is called Human Again, new Genesis Owusu on The Current.
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0: The Current, that's music from Lucius with Do It All For You. Before that, The Smiths with What Difference Does It Make? It's 9:30. That means we're about to head into the coffee break. But before we do, programming on The Current is supported by Steve and Kathy in honor of Anne and David's 20th anniversary. You are listening to The Current's morning show, and the coffee break is where we throw out a topic and then you help us put together a set of music. You can discuss the topic, or sometimes you can learn a little something from the topic of the day.
1: Yeah, today's topic of the day is, we're calling it World of Orbit. British artist and producer William Orbit passed away back in July. He was 69 years old, probably best known for his collaboration with Madonna. He produced her Ray of Light album, but he had like a whole musical world we're going to explore today. He like helped discover Beth Orton, was kind of like a master remixer. We're going to be taking a look at the World of Orbit today. If you have a song suggestion, get it in at the Coffee Break post at thecurrent.org.
2: And this will be really fun to kind of learn along with everyone here as we touch on these different parts of his career and all the different places that it took him throughout his life. 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
0: All right. Well, this is the Orbit Mix of Central Reservation. Again, a name connected to artists like U2. Certainly Madonna brought him into more of the commercial zone. Blur. And Beth Orton with Central Reservation Orbit Mix, and it's on The Current.

0: I love how that sounds like outer space, which seems to be a bit of a trademark of musician and music producer William Orbit, which if you want a remix that has a real house feel, electronica feel for it, or if you want soundtrack work, William Orbit was kind of your guy, and we're paying tribute to him today as he passed away recently at the age of 69. And that Pink track, this is one of those learning moments where I'm like, oh, there you go. That fits into the world of William Orbit.
1: Super catchy from the Charlie's Angels reboot sequel, Full Throttle. That one performed by Pink, but written by William Orbit and Beck together. And you can totally hear the Beck in
0: it. I heard the Beck.
1: It sounds like a Midnight Vultures track.
2: See, it's so interesting because as we're playing this William Orbit, World of Orbit, as we're calling it, it kind of has a signature sound. Like, it's kind of coming through in all of the songs, which makes sense.
0: Yeah, and I'm my wheelhouse, not house music. I mean, even like really electronica, the heavier techno, or even like the downbeat kind of house sounds. I don't go super deep into that world.
1: Totally.
0: So that's why I like a coffee break like today, to get to know an artist who, for some, are very much entrenched in that world. Even the Joy Formidable had a remix of a song by William Orbit called Silent Treatment. And Beth Orton, who worked with him on a number of occasions, he produced her debut album. He remixed a few of her things. I mean, that they are people that work together. And that was the Orbit mix of Central Reservation. Actually, it's not about reading. It's about the speaking the reading.
1: Yeah.
0: Hi, speaking the reading. You know what? If we play more music, we don't have to speak the reading. We can just get into the music of William Orbit and the way that he was involved. But first, we are going to return to the coffee break in just a moment. But I do want to let you know that support comes from Mystic Lake, presenting former King Crimson members Adrian Belew and Tony Levin with Steve Vai and Terry Bozzio as Beat Saturday, October 24th. Performing the music of prog rockers King Crimson. Info and tickets at mysticlake.com. Well, you are listening to The Current and listening to The Coffee Break, and today is a tribute to a producer, a remixer, and a songwriter who recently passed away.
2: Yeah, we're examining the world of William Orbit today. Artist, producer, most famous for his collaborations with Madonna. He produced her Ray of Light album, which was nominated for 6 Grammy Awards and won 4 back in 1999. And Jill, that's where we're going next. Is that where we're going next? Madonna, little Madonna action? Because she did pay tribute to him.
0: Yeah, I mean,
2: on social media as well.
0: The tribute that she paid was like very emotional and clearly communicating that he made a big impact on where she was in her career at the time. I mean, she was really starting this new chapter when it came to her music certainly in the late 90s and early 2000s. And you know what? We just played something off of a soundtrack for Charlie's Angels. And Zach, as you pointed out, it was like the Charlie's Angels sequel. And now we're going to go into some more soundtrack work from William Orbit. And from a movie that was a sequel, maybe I'm kind of sniffing out a little trend here.
1: Oh, behave, baby. We got to go to Boston Powers, The Spy Who Shagged Me. The second one here is where this song is from.
0: Yeah, so Madonna working with William Orbit on Ray of Light. And this song, I forget, was on a soundtrack. Mm-hmm. So it's, again, all these educational moments this morning. Here's Madonna with Beautiful Stranger on The Current.

0: The Current, you are listening to the 9:30 Coffee Break, and today's 9:30 Coffee Break is a tribute to the late William Orbit, who recently passed away. And that would be a producer and an artist that was part of the more electronic and house world, and then really getting into the realm of producing albums, of remixing songs, even remixing a song from U2, the William Orbit mix of Electrical Storm. And that's a version that you can find on a U2 Greatest Hits compilation, basically a Greatest Hits compilation from the 90s. And before that, Madonna with Beautiful Stranger. I associate that song with such a specific point of my life in the late 90s, but it was on a soundtrack, which I think one day we got to bring that topic back out, where songs get either songs get a boost from a soundtrack, or songs that maybe became hits because they were included on a soundtrack. I don't know. I'm just kind of thinking
1: like
0: out loud here.
1: Life, or there's a lot of, we talked about that in music news too, right? Where sometimes a film can give a second life to a song, which is, you know, "Beautiful Stranger" by Madonna. That was a massive hit, I think, at the time too. But what was interesting to me is it came out the same year as her "Ray of Light" album, which were both produced by William Orbit.
0: Yeah, so I think I assume that Beautiful Stranger's on Ray of Light.
1: But it's not.
0: But it's not.
1: It's on the Austin Powers 2 soundtrack.
0: This is a coffee break of the educational variety this morning.
1: Yep, we're taking a look at the world of British artist and producer William Orbit, who passed away in July. He was 69 years old, most famous for his Madonna collaborations, but he had a whole world of music, and that's what we're taking a look at today. If you have a suggestion, we got time for one more coming up. Get the suggestions in at the coffee break post at thecurrent.org.
0: I think our last one is going to show, I think, just the variety of artists that he worked with and produced. 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
2: Today, we have a brand new track from Laura Veers, a Portland singer-songwriter known for work with Katie Lang, with Nico Case. This one's actually kind of appropriately got a little like electronic meets jazz meets folk type of vibe. That's your song of the day just after 11 o'clock.
0: See, I think we were setting up the vibe.
2: Sure were.
0: With this coffee break. All right, Jill, Nil, and Zach with you. And we've got one more song to feature for today's 9:30 coffee break. So William Orbit was a collaborator. He was certainly a part of the house and electronic world. He remixed a number of artist songs. He contributed to a couple different soundtracks, but also sat in the producer chair. And Nil, as you were talking about, probably best known for working with Madonna.
1: Yeah.
0: But then you've got artists like, you got Beth Orton. Mm-hmm. You've got really artists that kind of go all over the map. And one of them that is listed out here that kind of forced me to dig in a little bit deeper, certainly Mel C, from the Spice Girls.
2: I love her.
1: I'm listening.
0: Okay. But going back to Blur's album, 13, he was the producer of this record.
1: Absolutely.
0: So one more for, we're going to go with like a kind of a deeper track from this record. It's called No Distance Left to Run, and it's on The Current.

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Ray of Light, Madonna, with the mix, of course, and production done by William Orbit. He was the reason for today's coffee break, commemorating his life and his musical legacy with some awesome tunes that he had a hand in producing, developing, etc. That one, that whole record, Ray of Light, kind of his magnum opus with Madonna, the work that he's probably best known for. So, you know, we had to close out the coffee break with that one. Thank you for your great William Orbit-related suggestions, for chatting with us and learning with us, along with us today on the coffee break at thecurrent.org and on social media as well. Zach McCormick here with you. It's Wednesday. This hour, you'll have a chance to hear a brand new track from Ibibo Sound Machine, cool kind of Afro disco type sounds. We'll hear something new from Blonde Shell as well. We'll hear a new track from Muse, local sounds from Willem Dafoe Fan Club, featuring a drummer who is related to the Lowe family tree. Plus, we'll have new Mega Sound, a side project of Bad Bad Hats, new Avalanches. It's all on the way this hour, along with classic tracks from Motorhead and the Future Heads. Go into your head today, this hour on The Current. Let's get started with this one from Charlie XCX. Music, Fashion, and Film is the name of her new record. This one's called Spring Summer 26, SS26 on The Current.

0: sure know how to throw a party.
1: Well, it's over.

The Avalanche is on the current brand new track called Every Single Weekend featuring Jamie XX. And that one, the new record is called No Bad Memories. The Australian sample wizards are digging into the crates of, well, I guess they didn't really make crates for these because these would be, DAT tape and then eventually just digital files. Were they diving into the world of advertising music? So like jingles, commercial music, songs that were, created for like elevator music, that kind of stuff. That's where the Avalanches have been finding all of these cool samples for this new record. Before that, you heard Lola Young with One Thing, Marvin Gaye, soundtrack to Trouble Man, following up Charlie XCX from her new album Music Fashion Film. That was SS26. We get support on the current today from the Minnesota Department of Public Safety's Drive Sober, Drive Smart campaign. A DUI can lead to steep fines and sobering consequences. There is extra enforcement now on Minnesota roads. Message from the Minnesota Department of Public Safety. You can win some LCD sound system tickets at thecurrent.org. We're proud to present their show at the Armory on August 18th, and you can enter for your chance to win thecurrent.org/giveaways. Again, that's LCD sound system, the Armory, August 18th, thecurrent.org/giveaways. Blonde Shell, Sabrina Teitelbaum is the name of the singer-songwriter behind Blonde Shell, a really cool band that kind of combines that sort of hard-on-the-sleeve, highly emotive lyrics that people might know from sort of the world of pop-punk or emo songwriting with sort of an indie rock sound that throws back a little bit to the 1990s or early 2000s. This is a new track from Blonde Shell called Heart Has to Work So Hard, and it's on the current.

Music from Muse on The Current, Be With You from the British band's new album, The Wow Signal. Before that, we heard Motorhead by Motorhead on the album Motorhead. I love a self-titled song. And indeed, the song predates the band. Lemmy Kilmister wrote it back when he was still in Hawkwind. And Motorhead's debut album came out on this day in 1977, the debut self-titled record. So we figured it'd be a fun time to dig back into that one. Lemmy wrote that while he was staying with Hawkwind in Los Angeles at the infamous Hyatt Hotel, aka the Riot House in West Hollywood. He's, you know, playing an acoustic guitar, jamming it out on the balcony, trying to figure that song out while cars are driving by, honking. The song sort of a reference to, illicit substances that helped musicians stay up all night and work even harder on new songs like that one. But Motorhead's debut album kind of took a long time to sort of gestate. The band was active roughly, 1975-ish is when they first sort of got started, rotated through a couple of lineups until they got to the sort of classic lineup with Lemmy, Fast Eddie, and Filthy Animal. And then, they were more or less ready to kind of quit. Give it up, call it quits. They're, weren't getting a lot of traction in the London scene at the time. We're having a devil of a time trying to get anything going as far as a record deal or even just getting help to make a record in the studio. So their original plan was to play a farewell show at the London Marquee Club, and then basically decided, hey, wait a minute, let's get a recorder down just to kind of capture this final show. And then the folks doing the recording said, we should make a profit. Proper record here. Come on down to the studio. Let's get this done. And it started to pick up a little steam, released on Chiswick Records, which is sort of a legendary punk rock and pub rock label. And then before you know it, the band is off to the races and becoming one of the sort of defining bands, heavy metal in the 1970s and beyond. So if you like learning about little album anniversaries, artist birthdays, stuff like that, check out Today in Music History every day at thecurrent.org. Yeah's with Love Bomb, Blonde Shell getting us started with a new track called Heart Has to Work So Hard. 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This one is a new one from the local scene. Well, the local scene in Duluth, anyways. Willem Dafoe Fan Club features Hollis Sparhawk on drums, child of Mimi Parker and Alan Sparhawk of the band Low. The band has a sort of a beach house type sound to my ears. It's called Murder. Willem Dafoe Fan Club on The Current.

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1: Hey, I'm Bill DeVille. 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I bet he'll be enjoying the early bird special. I wonder if they have those in England.
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1: Outlaw Festival is on the road again and heading to Mystic Lake Amphitheater on August 19th. Willie Nelson and the family are bringing friends like the Avett Brothers, Lucas Nelson, Stephen Wilson Jr., and others. We'll give you a preview.
0: There's always something to discover. Weekends on The Current.

Future Heads on The Current. Love that record. They're self-titled from 2004. They arrived at those wonderful accents by way of their hometown, Sunderland, in northeast England. Really cool, like very hooky, very fast sort of post-punk type sound on that debut, and a bunch of records throughout the years as well. Check out their cover of Hounds of Love by Kate Bush, a personal favorite. Speaking of catchy rock sounds, Megasound before that, a new side project of the band Bad Bad Hats, and there's an awesome new interview with Megasound's members, Carrie and Chris, from Bad Bad Hatch that you can find at thecurrent.org as part of the local show's Artist of the Month series. Megasound are the Artist of the Month for the month of August. You can see Diane, our local show host's interview up there at thecurrent.org. Childish Gambino before that, Me and Your Mama, and Willem Dafoe Fan Club. More local sounds getting us started with their song Murder. 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Ibibo Sound Machine, a group from London with members from all sorts of different pieces of the African diaspora. Really cool sound that kind of combines Afro disco on this new record, Chopping Mountain. It's Concept of Love on The Current.

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Lazarus from Bowie's darkly gorgeous swan song album Black Star. Before that, you heard Ibobo Sound Machine, Concept of Love. The new record is called Chopping Mountain. Zach McCormick here with you. Thanks for making the current part of your Wednesday. And this hour, you'll have a chance to hear a brand new track from the Rolling Stones. The new record is called Foreign Tongues from the Octogenarian Rockers. We'll hear something new from Danielle Ponder, as well as Devin Gilfillian. New music from Sylvan Esso with a guitar-driven sound on this new record, and some local gold from Mason Jennings as well this hour, along with classics. We'll get into some classic jazz from Mingus in just a second, celebrating a big album anniversary from Metallica this hour as well. Let's get things started today with your song of the day, which today comes from Laura Veers, a very talented singer-songwriter, sort of known for being based in Portland, Oregon, but with a little bit of Minnesota roots to her. She did her undergrad at Carleton College, where she was a geology major, also played in a punk band there called Rare KXL during her time at Carleton as well, which is awesome. Singer-songwriter known for the kind of indie folk sound she perfected on great records throughout her career, very accomplished, been making albums under her own name since like 1999, and has been taking a little bit of a break. Her last full record of original material came out in 2022. During the ensuing years, she got married again, built a studio in her backyard as well, which is where she recorded this new album, Temple Songs. The new record features, you know, a little bit more of a spare sound for her. Yes, just working out in this sort of 10 by 14 sort of shed ADU type of situation in her backyard, just a couple of microphones and a laptop. And she chose to kind of honor that sort of more homespun approach to recording by keeping the record the same way, you know, using takes that maybe still had a little imperfection in them in order to kind of capture some of that natural magic. And there is a little natural magic on the record too, as there's some nature sounds that sort of filter in from time to time, because again, this isn't a hi-fi soundproof studio. This is just something that she built in their backyard. Helping her out on this record is a guy who's well known for sort of shepherding these sort of more kind of minimal folk releases, Philip Weinrup, a guy who's done great work with Adrian Lenker and Big Thief. The new record again is called Temple Songs. This one's called Pulse. It's new music from Laura Veers on the current.

Enjoy a summer afternoon with the cowboy soul music of Alex Lambert and a breeze off Lake Superior at the Currents Happy Hour at Castle Danger Brewery in Two Harbors this Thursday afternoon. The Current will be hanging out on the patio of Castle Danger Brewery from 4 to 7, with Bill DeVille kicking off the afternoon with a DJ set before Alex Lambert plays at 6. The Nashville by way of Dallas-Fort Worth artist infuses his country Americana sound with soul influences and powerhouse vocals that grab your attention. The Currents Happy Hours are free and open to everyone. 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

Great Divide, the new record from Noah Kahan, that one called The Doors. Before that, Wet Leg with Mange 2, you heard Wham Bam, Thank You Ma'am, Mingus. Oh yeah, 1962. Following up, a song from Laura Veers with some cool saxophone on it called Pulse. Her new album is Temple Songs, out this month. You can stream and download that record, or that song, for one day only as part of our Song of the Day feature. Find it at thecurrent.org on the homepage. We get support on The Current from the Minnesota Department of Public Safety's Drive Sober, Drive Smart campaign. Driving impaired can lead to costly fines or worse. There is extra enforcement now on Minnesota roads. Message from the Minnesota Department of Public Safety. Music on the way now from Danielle Ponder, a really cool artist who got her start a little bit later in her career. At 39 years old, she decided to pursue music full-time after a legal career that saw her working on criminal justice reform. And her big breakout record, sort of debut album from a couple years back, sort of a real major breakout arrival. Songs were in, you know, sort of multiple big TV shows, got sort of ad appearances and an iPhone ad. Critically acclaimed as well. Songs like Roll the Credits, Some of Us Are Brave is the name of that big breakout record. And then she's following it up now with her sophomore album, October 9th. The new record is going to be called Everything Has Changed. A fitting title for a person whose life has really turned upside down in the last couple of years as she has pursued music full time. This one out on the Dead Oceans label, Phoebe Bridgers' record label as well. Danielle Ponder, Sun and Moon. It's new music on The Current.

down the tempos, focus on what people like about our band, and get maybe a little bit cleaner of production in there as well. It was a smash, huge success for the band, and they still managed to retain experimental edge on songs like that one, which featured some really cool 12-string bass playing from Jason Newsted. And hey, just wanted to say congrats to Jason Newsted. He was just sharing earlier this month that he was diagnosed last year with throat cancer in 2025. But thankfully beat it. He's kind of trying to do his part to be an advocate for cancer now, or for, you know, beating cancer everywhere. So that's just a cool story. Congrats to Jason, and always fun to check out his track from the Black Album. If you like learning about album anniversaries and artist birthdays, make sure you're checking out Today in Music History every day at thecurrent.org. Devin Gilfillian before that, from his new record Time Will Tell, finds him mixing Americana and soul sounds with a little bit of kind of psychedelic rock on that one. Black Dog Rabbit Hole, Beach Bunny with Vertigo, Sun and Moon, a brand new one from Danielle Ponder, getting us started. 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Oh, wait, no, we already took care of that. 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Instead, the Outlaw Festival coming with Willie Nelson, Avid Brothers, Sierra Hull, and more, Mystic Lake Amphitheater on August 19th. And you can enter for your chance to win a pair of tickets to the event at thecurrent.org/giveaways. The Stones back with a new record, Foreign Tongues. How does this band still rock so hard in their 80s? It's In the Stars on The Current.

Hello, I'm John Baptiste, and I'm inviting you to listen to my on-air listening party for my new album, Black Mozart. The album comes out on Friday, but you can hear it in its entirety Thursday night at 9 on The Current and Your Classical. Black Mozart places Mozart's repertoire in conversation with Black American musical traditions and all of the incredible tapestry of music that we use to create the future. 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

Sylvanesso on the current guitar-driven new track. Guitar on that one provided by Jen Wozner, Y Oak, and Flock of Dimes. The new record, Ow Infinity, arriving on September 11th. That one, Hot Slob. Before that, Blondie, One Way or Another. Danger Mouse teaming up with Black Thought on the Cheat Codes record from 2022 with No Gold Teeth. In the Stars, a brand new one from a band you might have heard of called the Rolling Stones. We get support on the current from Tilia's Oktoberfest Block Party this Sunday, August 16th, featuring indie pop band of Montreal alongside community vibes, food, and beer, all in the heart of the Linden Hills neighborhood of South Minneapolis. 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And hey, if you're wondering what music to see tonight, you can check it out on the Gig List. This is a nightly concert calendar, a great resource for live music fans to stay informed about cool shows that are happening around town on any given night and look ahead to future shows as well. Out at the Gardens of Castle Rock in Northfield tonight, Old Country Boys are going to be performing at 6 p.m. And up at the North House Folk School in Grand Marais, you can catch a set from Molly Dean at 7:30. Check the Gig List for more great shows happening around the Twin Cities and all around Minnesota. Mason Jennings on the way here. The local favorite's new record is called Dark Wings, recorded live in a studio with a sort of a full band feel to it. This is Say Goodbye to the Ground on the current.

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God Save the Animals is the name of the record from 2022 from Alex G. That's Runner on the Current. Zach McCormick here with you. Thank you for making the Current part of your Wednesday. In this hour, you'll have a chance to hear new sounds from Steven Wilson Jr. with an Americana track kind of inspired by alternative rock and grunge. We talked about it in an interview that you can see at thecurrent.org. We'll also share new music from Slow Pulp, a band with Madison, Wisconsin roots and a cool new power poppy sound on this new record. Vince Staples exploring guitars on his new album Crybaby, kind of bringing that into his hip-hop West Coast sound. We'll hear new local stuff from Humbird, and Brandon Flowers exploring country music for the first time on this new record. All that along the way with the classic tune from The Clash, some Camera Obscura, and we'll be celebrating the birthday of a Bakersfield country icon a little bit later this hour. Let's start with this one from Kevin Morby, his new album Little Wide Open, sort of a sonic tribute to the Midwest, to his hometown, which is in the Kansas City area, and then sort of the towns in between that he would go to on these long drives throughout the country that he kind of did to clear his head, work through some stuff. And he wrote this song all about those mid-sized cities, the 100,000 or less type towns. It's called 100,000. Kevin Morby on The Current.

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When You Know on the Current, new track from a young singer-songwriter from the Boston area, B.B. Stockwell. Volume 1 is the name of the big breakout debut. Before that, Jill Scott, a neo-soul icon, released a new album this summer, To Whom This May Concern. That one called Be Great, featuring Trombone Shorty with some extra help on the horns. The Clash with one of their sort of cooler, creepier, I don't know if it's a deep cut. It's one of the better-known songs on an album that is not one of their better-known albums, in Sandinista. A sprawling triple album featuring the band really sort of experimenting with a whole bunch of different sounds. That one, Somebody Got Murdered, always been one of my favorites. Again, The Clash being creepy, sign me up. Kevin Morby getting us started there. His song 100,000 from that new album, Little Wide Open. We get support on The Current today from the Minnesota Renaissance Festival. New this year, the festival presents a renewal of the crown, along with armored jousting and turkey legs. The festival is open weekends August 22nd through October 4th. More at mnrenfest.com. Heads up that you can win some tickets at thecurrent.org. We are proud to present Liverpool soul singer M.T. Jones performing at the 7th Street Entry on September 24th. You can enter for your chance to win a pair of tickets to that show and a bunch of others at thecurrent.org/giveaways as well. Music on the way now from Slow Pulp. This is a band originally based in Madison, Wisconsin, now down in Chicago. Melody is the name of their new record, which combines the sort of dream poppy, shoegazy sound that they've become known for with a slightly more kind of hi-fi, dare I say, power pop type of effect on this one. It's called Better Man, new music from Slow Pulp, and it's here on The Current.

Gully Boys on the current local rockers with their song Mother from their big self-titled record from last summer. Gully Boys just announced a big tour that they're going to be rolling out on all around the country with their pals in the band Pollyanna, kicking things off October 8th at our neighbors in Eau Claire. I love the name that they've chosen for this too. They're calling it My Big Fat Gay Tour, and the artwork definitely inspired by My Big Fat Greek Wedding. Now, as a Greek American, I particularly love this film. The Windex thing is like totally real. By the way, my family used Windex for just about everything going up. Wonder if Gully Boys do too. Before that, you heard Vince Staples with Cotton. The new record's called Crybaby from Vince Staples, featuring him trying out some cool kind of punk rock inspired guitar tones. Camera Obscura with French Navy, following up Slow Pulp. The new song is called Better Man, and the new record is called Melody. We get support on the current today from Westopolis. 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Additional visitors information at westopolis.org. Westopolis, Minnesota's sweet spot. Music on the way now from Humbird. We just talked about Eau Claire with Gully Boys. Both Humbird and Gully Boys involved in the recent Eau Claire's Music and Arts Festival. Humbird played a little preview show because she is now a member of the Eau Claire music scene. We're calling it an extended loan from the Twin Cities scene because we'd still like to claim her here. A super talented singer-songwriter with a sound that kind of straddles the line between some indie electronica and more based in sort of an Americana folk sound. Morning When It Comes is the name of the new record out this fall. This is Daughter of Empire. It's local sounds from Humbird, and it's on the current.

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Buck Owens, Love's Gonna Live Here on The Current. It's Buck Owens' birthday today. He was born on this day back in 1929. A lot of folks know Buck maybe in his later years as a co-host on Hee Haw, sort of an elder statesman for the world of country music. But once upon a time, he was a little bit of a rabble-rouser, definitely a guy who went against country music's grain, maybe a little bit of an outlaw before the outlaws. So if you're looking for an inroad into country music, maybe you're country curious but have a hard time connecting with some of the brighter, shinier Nashville stuff, Buck Owens, a great person to check out. The Bakersfield sound, again, was sort of outlaw country before there was outlaw country. In the early 1960s, Buck kind of emphasizing this sort of honky-tonk-oriented sound with a strong country roots inspired by, you know, his favorites, Hank Williams, all the way on down. And that ran sort of counter to the country-politan sort of hi-fi sound coming out of Nashville at the time, which made Buck, yeah, a little bit of an iconoclast in the genre, always a guy who marched by the beat of his own drum and honestly got really rich doing it. Songs like that one, Love's Gonna Live Here Again, just incredible hits at the time. The world was really thirsty for this style of country music when it arrived. 16 weeks at number one, his second number one, this one was. Was something that wasn't topped. No song would top more than 10 weeks at the number one charts in the country world for like basically another half century, like 50 years before that happened again. So Buck clearly making records, and if you like sort of hearing about the sort of background story about Buck Owens, about how he was sort of a rebel at the time, and honestly also learning about his awesome partnership with the guy who played guitar and did so many great harmonies on those records, Don Rich. Great podcast for you to check out from the Cocaine and Rhinestones podcast. This one is the, I think it's like their 10th episode or something. They do a two-part series. Buck Owens and Don Rich, Open Up Your Heart. Really cool stuff. Before that one from Buck, you heard Brandon Flowers trying out country sounds on his new record Thrasher. That was called Plans. Nico helping out the Velvet Underground with Femme Fatale and getting us started. That was Humbird. Local sounds by way of Eau Claire with Daughter of Empire. Her new record is called Morning When It Comes. 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And the gig list, also at thecurrent.org, is a great resource for live music fans to find out about cool shows happening around town and all around the state. 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Since we've been talking about artists taking their own very personal spin on the country genre with Buck Owens and Brandon Flowers, we can talk about Stephen Wilson Jr. as being another guy that's doing that very same thing, bringing in some influence from some of the bands that he loved growing up outside of the world of country. Bands like Soundgarden, Alice in Chains, Nirvana, The Pixies, all of these different bands in the kind of alternative world that he fell in love with when he was first learning how to write songs, find their way into his music. He did a really cool EP called Blankets covering some of those artists, and this new song, Hardwired, brings in some lyrics from The Pixies as well. We actually talked about some of these influences, how he arrived at them, and how they shaped his career in an interview that we did. You can find my interview with Stephen Wilson Jr. on The Current's YouTube page. We also clipped out some of it on social media for you if you want to check The Current's socials as well. It's Hardwired, the brand new track from Stephen Wilson Jr., and it's on The Current.

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0: Wilco, Yankee Hotel, Foxtrot, the band so masterful on that record and many others. It's sort of building that sort of house of cards element by element for the song, and then sort of gleefully smacking it over near the end and letting it all kind of fall apart. Before that, you heard Steven Wilson Jr., a new single from him called Hardwired. We chatted about it for a cool interview that you can find as part of Tonal Recall, our Thursday or our Friday afternoon show. Every Friday at noon, we play some 90s jams, and that one from Steven Wilson Jr., partially inspired by some late 80s jams from Pixies. You can see the full interview that we did on the Currents YouTube page, and while you're there, make sure you are liking and subscribing as well. Zach McCormick here with you this hour on The Current. We have a new collaboration between Tao Nguyen and Tune Yards and the Linda Lindas as well on Tao's new album Show Me. We'll check out new stuff from Metric and Minneapolis Funk All-Stars, Dinosaur Jr., Indie Rock Gold back with a new record called They're Near, plus music from Jesse Wells, Dua Soleil, and more. It's all on the way on The Current, but let's get started with your, let's call it your Wednesday night concert calendar today for the gig list.
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0: Lots of great shows to choose from, both around the Twin Cities and all around the state. Good Times at the Gardens at the Gardens of Castle Rock in Northfield today, featuring Old Country Boys at 6 p.m. Paul Bergen is the early show at the White Squirrel Bar at 6 o'clock, and the late show is Cole Diamond's Whiskey Wednesdays at 9 p.m. Stacked Like Pancakes bringing their ska sounds to the Pillar Forum tonight at 6:30 with Hiley and Otter Heist at 6:30 p.m. Braxton Cook, 7 o'clock at the Dakota over at the Entry. You can catch Riff Wood with Willow Lake at 7 p.m. The Watson Twins with Nathan Graham are at the Parkway Theater at 7:30. Willow Avalon with J.D. Clayton and Slater Nelly at, say, 7:30 p.m. at Fine Line. And the What Have Yous and Mike Gunther and the Total Crapshoot, 9:30 p.m. at the 331 Club. My gig list pick for you here, a really cool series that they're doing way, way up on the North Shore, talking about Grand Marais, that gorgeous town near the north end of Minnesota on Lake Superior. Grand Marais is doing a really cool series via their North House Folk School and the North Shore Music Association. The North House Folk School built a wooden stage out there right on the lake in Grand Marais, and they're hosting a concert series this summer. The first one a few weeks ago, August 5th, with Chastity Brown. Today, Molly Dean is going to be performing, bringing some gorgeous indie folk sounds out there. And then next week on Wednesday, Bad Bad Hats in town, August 19th. To play their show up in Grand Marais as well. Molly Dean recently released this album. This recent record from Molly Dean was called Interwoven, features songs about personal growth and shared experience. This one's called Swell. Molly Dean performing tonight up in Grand Marais as part of their Dockside Session series at 7:30 p.m. More about this show and others on the gig list at thecurrent.org.

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1: Hey, I'm Bill DeVille. 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I bet he'll be enjoying the Early Bird special. I wonder if they have those in England.
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1: Outlaw Festival is on the road again and heading to Mystic Lake Amphitheater on August 19th. Willie Nelson and the family are bringing friends like the Avett Brothers, Lucas Nelson, Stephen Wilson Jr., and others. We'll give you a preview.
0: There's always something to discover weekends on The Current.

Made in America on the current Dell, the funky Homo sapien born Taryn Delvin Jones on this day back in 1972, a icon of the West Coast alternative hip hop sound, Oakland, California's own, along with the rest of the Hieroglyphics, a guy who really brought that kind of headier, maybe a little bit sometimes sillier, more verbose style to the West Coast, that kind of North Cal type of sound, and a guy who's been a real fun fixture adding into a bunch of great groups like Deltron 3030. Can't forget his super memorable verses for Gorillaz over the years. Just a really fun icon in the world of hip hop. A guy kind of probably known for, sometimes more silly, humorous, lighthearted songs, Mr. Dabalina, Sleeping on My Couch, etc. But definitely a guy with a political consciousness as well on songs like that one. So happy birthday to Dell. If you like learning about artist birthdays and album anniversaries, check out the Day in Music History at thecurrent.org. Dua Sale before that, off of their latest Of Earth and Wires, that was I Do, I Do. You heard Phosphorescent with Revelator, following up Molly Dean with Swell from her latest Interwoven. Molly Dean, the artist featured tonight as part of the Dockside Sessions series up in Grand Marais, hosted by the North House Commons, North House Folk School, built the stage out there right on the lakeside. Next week's Bad Bad Hats as part of that series. You can find out more about both those shows on the gig list at thecurrent.org. And at The Current, we get support from the University of Minnesota. Look for maroon and gold and some friendly mascots at the State Fair and various county fairs this summer. Building a greater Minnesota together. Search UMN Fairs. And you can win some tickets at thecurrent.org, too. Willis performs at The Fine Line on August 20th. You can enter for a chance to win tickets to this show, a bunch of other great shows at thecurrent.org. Dinosaur Jr. has a new record called They're Near, where they're kind of trying to reach back to the early part of their career. Jay Maskus even bought in an amplifier that was similar to the one that he played when he first got started. Several got away. New Dino Jr. on The Current.

Jesse Wells on the current, This and Not Some Other Way. His new record is called Masks Off. Before that, you heard one from Rod Stewart, Gasoline Alley. We are wishing Rod Stewart a get well soon. Just found out today that Rod had to cancel his upcoming tour amid details of a successful heart procedure that he was forced to undergo kind of last minute. You can find some details about that, a story up at thecurrent.org. Wishing you the best, Rod. Before that, you heard Hayley Williams, Parachute, New Dinosaur Jr. getting us started, Several Got Away. The new record, They're Near, drops at the end of this month. 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Tao Nguyen, you might know her from Tao and the Get Down, Stay Down, a new record on the way coming in November featuring some guest stars like Toon Yards and Linda Linda's on this track. It's called Sick of the Times on The Current.

Hello, I'm John Baptiste, and I'm inviting you to listen to my on-air listening party for my new album, Black Mozart. The album comes out on Friday, but you can hear it in its entirety Thursday night at 9 on The Current and Your Classical. Black Mozart places Mozart's repertoire in conversation with Black American musical traditions and all of the incredible tapestry of music that we use to create the future. 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

It's new stuff from Metric on the Current. Romanticize the Dive is the name of the new record from the Canadian superstars. Time is a bomb. Jessica Paxton, just about to take over. We'll leave you with one more from members of Prince's extended musical family in just a second. 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You can use your smart speaker to play the Current. 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More info and instructions on how to do all that, thecurrent.org/smartspeaker. And the gig list right there on the homepage of thecurrent.org is a great place to find out about cool shows happening both around town and around the state. Tonight, there is a big show going down way up in Grand Marais, just off the side of the water there at the North House Folk School Commons. They're doing the Dockside Sessions. Molly Dean, a local singer-songwriter, is going to be performing at that show. You can find out more about that one on the gig list at thecurrent.org and any show you'd like. Zach McCormick getting ready to head out of here. Jessica Paxton taking over. One more from St. Paul Peterson and his Minneapolis Funk All-Stars. This has got to keep the funk alive on the Current.

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Mark A. Kortz walking at a downtown pace. I am going to guess that that is what I would call a pep step. A brisk walk, walking at a downtown pace, especially if you're in downtown Minneapolis or St. Paul. Step, step, step it up. Lizzo, before that, with Love in Real Life and Keeping Things Funky, the Minneapolis Funk All-Stars with Gotta Keep the Funk Alive. Indeed, we are going to do just that. Jessica with you now here on The Current, hanging out until 7 o'clock tonight. I got some funk, I got some soul, I got some rock, I got some Americana. You name it, I got it coming your way. An eclectic mix of music here on Minnesota Public Radio. Right now, something new from Leon Bridges. His new album, very inspired title, Happiness Anytime. Something I think we can all get behind from the new release. This is Leon Bridges with Light the Way.

0: Start your day with The Current, weekday mornings from 5 to 10. It's morning radio for music lovers. The Current's Happy Hour series is headed to the North Shore. And before the event at Castle Danger Brewery in Two Harbors, get to know the performer Alex Lambert before he takes the stage. Thursday at 8:30, you'll hear about all the new songs he's released this year and if that's all leading to a new album. Plus, we'll talk about how he likes living in Nashville and a favorite hobby that keeps him grounded.
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We Might As Well Be Strangers. That is new music from Weezer, joined by North Carolina band Wednesday. On a Wednesday afternoon, the collaboration found on Weezer's latest self-titled album, their 20th, in fact, they're calling it the Gold Album. We heard Baby Rose before that with Friends Again, another collaboration, that track featuring Leon Thomas. Before that, one of Hawaii's greatest and most successful musicians, that was Israel Kamakaviva'ole, covering Somewhere Over the Rainbow and What a Wonderful World, a recording he released in 1988, probably the most successful and well-known recording by the late artist. And when you think about Somewhere Over the Rainbow and What a Wonderful World, not only songs that bring so much hope and inspiration to people, but again, super iconic songs that are signature songs, not only for originators like Judy Garland and Louis Armstrong, but also Israel Kamakaviva'ole. I was going to say, too, I read something kind of interesting about Somewhere Over the Rainbow, which is such a signature song, not only for Judy Garland, but for the film The Wizard of Oz. In fact, going on to win the Academy Award for Best Original Song. Supposedly, the song was almost cut from the film because the studio at the time thought that a slow ballad early on in the film would kind of stall the story. But fortunately, the film's producer and director insisted that Somewhere Over the Rainbow stay in the film and ultimately, you know, becoming one of the most loved, best known songs of all time. And at the top of the set, another Leon. From Leon Thomas to Leon Bridges, that was Light the Way, another super upbeat song from the new album Happiness Anytime, something we can all get behind, don't you think? Happiness Anytime, I like it. 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Info and tickets at mysticlake.com. 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A DUI can lead to steep fines and sobering consequences. There is extra enforcement now on Minnesota roads. This message from the Minnesota Department of Public Safety. I feel like I got to practice saying Kamakaviva'ole. Kamakaviva'ole. Kamakaviva'ole. Israel. Kamakaviva'ole. I like it. What a beautiful rendition of Somewhere Over the Rainbow and What a Wonderful World. All right, let's get back into the music and I'll keep working on my pronunciation skills. This is Biba Doobie with Sun Has Set.

Going to Babylon. That is new music from the Strokes. You know, thinking about that song title, the word Babel, I was just got me thinking about how many fun vocabulary words seem to be popping up in song titles and album titles lately. Babel, dang, lordy, hoopla. I love it. Jenny Lewis before that with a Cherry Baby. We heard the Plimsolls with A Million Miles Away and something brand new from Biba Doobie from the forthcoming album release Pylon. That was Sun Has Set. 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Learn more at lssmn.org. The Outlaw Festival with Willie Nelson, Avett Brothers, Sierra Hull, and so many more is coming to town, taking the stage at Mystic Lake Amphitheater August 19th, and you have an opportunity to enter to win a pair of tickets to the show at thecurrent.org/giveaways. You know, speaking of that upcoming Outlaw Festival, one of the featured performers is Stephen Wilson Jr., who was recently in town and interviewed here in the studios of The Current by Zach McCormick. And you can find clips from that interview online at thecurrent.org and on The Current's social media channels. What a talented artist. What a fascinating gent. Really great conversation with Zach again and Stephen Wilson Jr., who is part of that lineup for that upcoming Outlaw Festival with Willie Nelson and family. Right now, new music from Beck, another artist coming to town before too long. He brings his Ride Lonesome tour to the Orpheum Theater in Minneapolis October 8th. The 8-time Grammy winner joined right now by Sierra Farrell, who too is coming to town as part of The Current's Music on a Stick event at the Minnesota State Fair August 30th. This is Beck and Sierra Farrell with Ride Lonesome.

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Joe Jackson and me, Jessica, we are on your radio. That track from 1979's I'm the Man, interestingly enough, the second album released by Joe Jackson, but also the second in 1979, his debut album, Look Sharp, released earlier that year. Then only a few months later, he followed up with I'm the Man. Mike D, before that, Michael Diamond, one of the legendary Beastie Boys, the first, in fact, to release a solo album. The new release, Thank You, out now. That was Mike D with Switch Up. We heard the Higham Sisters with Forever, and Beck joined by Sierra Farrell. That was Ride Lonesome. Both Beck and Sierra Farrell coming to town. Beck, October 8th at the Orpheum Theater in Minneapolis. Sierra Farrell, August 30th, along with special guest Tanya Tucker as part of the Currents Music on a Stick event at the Minnesota State Fair. Stay on top of all the shows coming to town by heading over to thecurrent.org/giglist. 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I'm going to be hanging out with you until 7. I hope you can stick around. Man, I got some good tunes on the way, some good stories as well. Right now, we're going to hear something new from an artist of Sri Lankan heritage, born in South Africa, now lives in Melbourne, Australia. This is Eka Vandal with Cruising to Self-Soothe.

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Jeremy Messersmith, that is a track from his 2014 release, Heart Murmurs. That was Ghost. And speaking of spooky creatures, he brings his All Hallows Eve event back this October to the Fitzgerald Theater in St. Paul, celebrating Halloween with a deliciously spooky evening of live music. Details online at thecurrent.org/giglist. Frank Ocean before that from Channel Orange. That was Thinking About You. And new music from Australian artist Eka Vandal. I should say Australian in that that's where she lives now. She's of Sri Lankan heritage, born in South Africa, mixing just an eclectic mix of music, including alt-rock, punk, hip-hop, electronic. That was Eka Vandal from the new album Looking for People to Unfollow, with Cruising to Self-Soothe. Jessica, with you, I've got more new sounds on the way this hour. We're also going to hear something from an artist who has a new album coming out that we will be previewing tomorrow night. In fact, a simulcast along with our friends at Our Classical. Right now, new music from Medium Build. He's got a new album out called King of Having Fun. Now, the song title for the show makes me wonder, is it product placement? Is there some brand push behind the song title? Why did he go with Home Depot and not Lowe's or Menards? We're going to find out when we hear the song. This is Medium Build with Home Depot on The Current.

Enjoy a summer afternoon with the cowboy soul music of Alex Lambert and a breeze off Lake Superior at the Currents Happy Hour at Castle Danger Brewery in Two Harbors this Thursday afternoon. The Current will be hanging out on the patio of Castle Danger Brewery from 4 to 7, with Bill DeVille kicking off the afternoon with a DJ set before Alex Lambert plays at 6. The Nashville by way of Dallas-Fort Worth artist infuses his country Americana sound with soul influences and powerhouse vocals that grab your attention. The Current's happy hours are free and open to everyone. They're happening all summer across the state with support from Lovin' Lake County, Renewal by Anderson, and the Minnesota Department of Public Safety's Drive Sober, Drive Smart campaign. Find one near where you listen and get the details at thecurrent.org/happy.

such a great vibe. That is the Sacred Souls with Any Old Fool. Chet Faker before that with This Time For Real, which seems kind of funny given his moniker is a faker, but this time it's for real. X John Doe, Xene Cervenka, See How We Are, the title track of their 1987 release. And at the top of the set, Medium Build with Home Depot. I guess we know where he goes for his home improvement supplies. That was a track from the new album, King of Having Fun, here on The Current. Jessica with you. How you doing? How's your day going? Hard to believe it's already Wednesday. This week is flying on by. We get support from the Minnesota Orchestra. Ben Folds returns to Orchestra Hall with the orchestra led by Sarah Hicks on October 24th. Tickets and info at minnesotaorchestra.org. Billy Strings has a new album that he has said is dedicated to and inspired by his mother. Now, that sounds like a really sweet story, but there's actually a very dark side to his relationship with his mother. She passed away unexpectedly about a year ago from an accidental meth overdose. In fact, just hours after a performance by Billy Strings in Michigan, Billy Strings has since talked about his relationship with his mother, her addictions, her health problems, even telling stories about smoking meth with his own mother at the age of 16 for the very first time. You know, Billy Strings, an artist who has come from a really troubled background, a troubled family history, really turned his own life around as he's pursued his passion for music. But again, the new album, So Much for Goodbyes, dedicated to and inspired by his mother, who struggled throughout her life with substance addiction. This is Billy Strings with Burn the Other End.

Who's got the neighbor's blues? Jack White does. That is another track from his fantastic new album, Frozen Charlotte, a release that he will come to town in support of November 8th, headlining the Armory in Minneapolis. Before that, from 1971, Minneapolis, Twin Cities soul outfit, the Valdons with All Day Long. Now, that was their one and only record, again, recorded back in 1971. The Valdons never really earning any massive commercial success. But fast forward to the early, 2012, in fact, Secret Stash Records here in the Twin Cities brought back to life, sort of resurrecting the careers of many soul artists from the 70s in a compilation release called Twin Cities Funk and Soul. One of the tracks featured on that album was All Day Long from the Valdons. Again, if you want to take a trip down memory lane and get an even deeper, bigger, cooler sense of the Minneapolis sound, get your hands on a copy of Twin Cities Funk and Soul compilation from Secret Stash Records. We heard Miles Smith in the set with Stargazing, and Billy Strings at the top of the set with Burn the Other End from the new album So Much for Goodbyes. An album inspired by the passing of his mother, Deborah, who died of a drug overdose in June 2025. Billy Strings has been very public about his upbringing, his family of origin, the drug addiction that has, his generations of his family have struggled with for years, including Billy Strings as well. His mother, again, passing away accidentally from a drug overdose about a year ago. And Billy paying tribute in that new album. Jessica with you here on The Current. I hope you stick around. We got more great tunes on the way. In fact, I've got something coming up that is a little sneak peek of a simulcast event that we're going to have tomorrow evening as part of our weekly listening parties. I've also got our song of the day on the way. I've got details on your opportunity to win some tickets to some upcoming shows. Lots to stick around for right now. New music from Beth Orton. She too has a new release out called The Ground Above. This is Beth Orton with Waiting.

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Hello, I'm John Baptiste, and I'm inviting you to listen to my on-air listening party for my new album, Black Mozart. The album comes out on Friday, but you can hear it in its entirety Thursday night at 9 on The Current and Your Classical. Black Mozart places Mozart's repertoire in conversation with Black American musical traditions and all of the incredible tapestry of music that we use to create the future. 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

Feeble Little Horse, that is Rewind here on The Current. Sasami before that, joined by Claro, In Love With a Memory. I love the synth on the track. Tori Amos before that, with a bowl of Cornflake Girl. And Beth Orton at the top of the set, that is Waiting, from her new album, The Ground Above. We get support from the Animal Emergency and Referral Center of Minnesota, providing emergency, specialty, and urgent care veterinary services for companion animals. 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Let's have a little throwback to 1994. This song from Wyclef Jean, also featuring Rhapsody. It's 1994 Boom Bap on The Current.

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from their self-titled debut. That is White Winter Hymnal from Fleet Foxes. Man, you forget just how delicate, how beautiful those harmonies are. I know it's a sizzling summer afternoon, but kind of nice to think of a wintry day. That track released back in 2008, again from the debut album from Fleet Foxes. And before that, fast forward to 2026, but with a throwback to 1994, that was Boom Bap featuring Rhapsody, new music from Wyclef Jean from the album Clef Notes, Quantum Leap, Volume 1. Speaking of new music, it is time for the Song of the Day. And that is an opportunity at this time, each and every Monday through Friday, to hear something new, discover something new, and when you subscribe to The Current, you can also download the song free of charge. 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Today's Song of the Day comes from an artist who actually has a Minnesota connection. How? Well, she attended college at Carleton College in Northfield, Minnesota. Yeah, I believe she was like a science major, maybe environmental sciences, maybe not so much pursuing her passion for music while in college, but fast forward these many years, she's got a great independent career. And today's new song of the day from her latest album, Temple Songs. I am talking about Laura Veers from that new release. This is Laura Veers and Carleton College graduate with Pulse.

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1: Hey, I'm Bill DeVille. We hear a few tunes from The on Kicks as main man Matt Johnson turns 65 on Saturday. I bet he'll be enjoying the Early Bird special. I wonder if they have those in England.
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1: Outlaw Festival is on the road again and heading to Mystic Lake Amphitheater on August 19th. Willie Nelson and the family are bringing friends like the Avett Brothers, Lucas Nelson, Stephen Wilson Jr., and others. We'll give you a preview.
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0: say.
1: Don't refer to that as a stupid song, even though that is the title. But what a great song from Olivia Rodrigo. Another breakout track from the new album, You Seem Pretty Sad for a Girl So in Love. Chains of Love before that from Charlie XCX. That was a track from the album that she released as a supplement to the soundtrack to Emerald Fennell's adaptation of Emily Bronte's Wuthering Heights. Goose in the set with Hunger Sight and our song of the day at the top of the block, Laura Veers, an artist who is based in the Pacific Northwest, although she attended college here in Minnesota at Carleton College in Northfield. Laura Veers with our song of the day, a song from her new release, Temple Songs. That was Pulse. Laura Veers also posting some videos on her social media in support of that new album, basically showing fans that she uses relatively simple chord progressions, encouraging fans and audiences to learn how to perform the songs on Temple Songs, and it just kind of breaking down the performance and songwriting process, which is really cool to see an artist sort of, you know, sharing the secret recipe, the special sauce to their music. Again, Laura Veers with the song of the day. You can download it as well when you subscribe to The Current. 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And programming on this Wednesday afternoon is supported by Minnesota Carlson and their First Tuesday Speaker Series, featuring Terry Rasmussen, President and Chief Executive Officer of Thrivent, Tuesday, October 6th. More at z.umn.edu/First Tuesday. New music right now from an R&B artist who is coming to the Varsity Theater in October from the album New Avatar. This is Kalela on The Current.

What? Me worry? No siree. That is Portugal the Man here on The Current. The Mountain Goats before that with Charlie Sheen Reaches Out to the Feds, a track found on their recently released new album, Days. Charlie Sheen literally did reach out to the Fed, hence the inspiration for the song. Supposedly the story goes that he got his hands on a cult Japanese splatter horror film. I guess that's a little redundant when you got words like cult, splatter, and whore all in the same sentence. A rarely seen sort of underground film that he thought was actually a snuff film, and so reached out to the federal government, as one should do when they think they're witnessing something like that. Turned out it was just really well done special effects, but he was concerned, as he should have been. But again, that was the inspiration for the song from the Mountain Goats. Cracker before that from Kerosene Hat with Low, and Kalela, a R&B artist based in Washington, D.C. That was a track from her new album, New Avatar. She is coming to the Varsity Theater in October. Great new music here on The Current. And, you know, a great reminder that if you're hearing something that maybe you want to know more about, or, you know, you thought, I love that Kalela track, I want to find out more about the artist and the album, and I want to find out more about when she's coming to town, well, you can find the playlist at thecurrent.org, and you can always check out what's happening live music-wise at 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Again, speaking of those upcoming gigs, The Current presents MT Jones at the 7th Street Entry on September 24th, and you have a chance to enter for a pair of tickets, to win a pair of tickets to the show and others, when you head over to thecurrent.org/giveaways. 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New music right now from Fiona Apple, a track she recorded for a Apple Original Series soundtrack, the new show Lucky on Apple, starring Anya Taylor-Joy. This is Fiona Apple with Horns of a Bull.

You know, if you want a real feel-good moment, Google Phoebe Bridgers' performance of that song, Lost Boys, live on Late Night with Jimmy Kimmel. She performed the song a few weeks ago along with a backup band comprised of literal kids between the ages of, I think, like 8 and 13. Yeah, aspiring rock star kids, you know, kind of like the School of Rock come to life. And the grins, the smiles, the just absolute excitement of those kids performing on live national television along with Phoebe Bridgers is just one of those like beautiful moments. You watch the song. First of all, they sound fantastic. They totally slay the track. But, you know, the grins, the happiness, the obvious giddiness that they are experiencing, you know, put a big old smile from ear to ear on my face as well. Again, Phoebe Bridgers with Lost Boys from the new album Lost Weekend. Great collaboration from Mount Joy and Gigi Perez before that. That was In the Middle. Adele from her 21 release, an album when she that she recorded when she was 21, that was Rolling in the Deep. And Fiona Apple with Horns of a Bull, a song from the new Apple Original Series soundtrack to the show Lucky here on The Current. 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More info at haumc.org. The Current has tickets to the hottest shows in town, and you could win those tickets by checking out thecurrent.org/giveaways. When you head over there, you'll have a chance to enter to win tickets. The list of shows is updated every Wednesday. 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And while you're over there, head out, check out the gig list as well, found at thecurrent.org. Speaking of upcoming cool events, the Mode Photography Festival comes to Minneapolis for the first time ever, September 18th, 19th, and 20th. 3 days of photography, exhibitions, master classes, networking opportunities, and live music, including performances by this artist right here, Vince Staples, from his fantastic new album, Cry Baby. Here he is with White Flag.

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Kick, jump, twist. That is a Sylvan Esso here on The Current. The band comes to First Avenue in support of its new album, Ow Infinity, October 23rd and 24th. Yeah, two nights headlining the First Avenue main room. The Police before that from Outlandos d'Amour. That was Roxanne from 1979. And new music as well from Vince Staples from the new album, Cry Baby. That was White Flag. Vince Staples, along with the likes of Tycho, Corey Wong, performers as part of the upcoming first ever Mode Photography Festival taking place in downtown Minneapolis, September 18, 19, and 20, featuring live music, culture, events, photography exhibitions, master classes, a really cool new event coming to town. Details online at thecurrent.org/giglist. Again, that Mode Photography and Music Festival, September 18, 19, and 20. You've got deets coming your way on how to enter to win a pair of tickets to a show coming up September 15th. That info is coming up in just a bit. I've got some local sounds on the way, some classic punk rock right now, something new from My Morning Jacket frontman Jim James, who's got a new solo album in the works. A lot of the music, he has said, is inspired by compositions that he made for different film projects. So bringing kind of a cinematic vibe to the airwaves. This is Jim James from that new album, Wowed Out, with Come Again.

0: Start your day with The Current, weekday mornings from 5 to 10. It's morning radio for music lovers. The Current's Happy Hour series is headed to the North Shore. And before the event at Castle Danger Brewery in Two Harbors, get to know the performer Alex Lambert before he takes the stage. Thursday at 8:30, you'll hear about all the new songs he's released this year and if that's all leading to a new album. Plus, we'll talk about how he likes living in Nashville and a favorite hobby that keeps him grounded.
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2: Верно. Друга работа нямате ли?

Freaking Out, such a great new track from a great new album from a great guy, Michigander, from the new album Over Before You Know It. He was recently in town what I was coining Michigander Day, being interviewed by Jill Riley on the morning show, performing at a happy hour event, also being the focus of our weekly listening party, so audiences got a chance to hear the new album before it was even in record stores. While the album is out now, the happy hour was a ton of fun, and Michigander coming back to the Fine Line in November in support of the new album. He just announced a big U.S. tour in support of that new release, so keep your eyes peeled for that show, and you can always stay on top of what's coming up when you head over to thecurrent.org/giglist. Atmosphere before that, bringing some local hip-hop to our airwaves, Elvis Costello with The Angels Wanna Wear My Red Shoes, and more new sounds at the top of the set, My Morning Jacket frontman Jim James from his forthcoming new album, Wowed Out. That was Come Again. And the album Wowed Out, Jim James has said, is based on some different compositions that he created for different film scores. So it's got kind of a cinematic vibe to the new album. Digging that new song, Come Again, from Jim James. 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Narrating daily tasks such as making the bed or preparing dinner can introduce a new world of sounds to a baby's growing mind. More tips and information at littlemomentscount.org. And programming on The Current is sponsored by Steve and Kathy in honor of Anne and David's 20th anniversary. The Punch Brothers are coming to the Mayo Civic Center in Rochester, presented by The Current, on September 15th. And you have a chance to enter to win a pair of tickets to the show and others when you head over to thecurrent.org/giveaways. We're going to keep our spotlight on the local music scene with more local sounds. In fact, a spotlight on Porchlight. This is the new single Arctic from band who will also headline First Avenue Saturday, November 21st. It's Porchlight on The Current.

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1: My feet can't feel me now. Oh, my feet can't feel me now. My feet can't feel me now.

Modern-day troubadour Jesse Wells, that is Masks Off, the title track of his new album release. Took a trip down to the Crescent City. Yeah, a little taste of New Orleans from the Dirty Dozen Brass Band. That was My Feet Can't Fail Me Now. We heard Wet Leg from their self-titled debut. That was Too Late Now. And the local sounds of Porchlight, their new single Arctic. Porchlight will be headlining First Avenue Saturday, November 21st. 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Everything on a stick tastes that much better. Am I right? More local sounds on the way. We're also going to hear in just a bit from the Currents Local Shows Artist of the Month. I've got new music from Madonna right now. New music from a Danish rock band by the name of Ice Age. This is Ember.

Man, talk about power pop sensations. That is new music from newly formed pop trio Mega Sound, comprised of winners of Bad Bad Hats and Party Nails. From their self-titled debut album, Mega Sound with Super Size, the band recently here at The Current being interviewed by Diane, who hosts the local show, and they talk about the inspiration behind that debut single, Supersize. You can find that interview online at thecurrent.org. And speaking of the local show, Mega Sound is also the local show's Artist of the Month, and they are headlining the Turf

0: Club this Friday, August 14th. Nerdy, before that, more Minnesota music. That was Chunkadelic, the title track of his latest album release. And Nerdy, actually part of our ongoing Summer Happy Hour series, performing the final Happy Hour in Duluth on September 29th at Pizza Luce. Again, our Happy Hour events are free. 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You can find details about the Happy Hours online at thecurrent.org/happyhours. Sex Pistols before that with Pretty Vacant, and Ice Age with Ember from the Danish band's new album For Love of Grace and the Hereafter. 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You can find it at thecurrent.org/thescoutingreport. And head over to thecurrent.org/thegiglist to find out what's happening live music-wise. In fact, we are going to take a deeper dive into the gig list and talk about what's coming up tonight in just a bit. I've also got music on the way from, celebrating more Minnesota music. We've also got a little bit of music history coming up. And right now, well, speaking of great music and iconic figures and, well, artist with a whole lot of history, I'm talking about Madonna. She is back with a new album, Confessions 2. And while it is now what she's been making music for 4+ decades, continuing to tour, perform, make new albums. And as per usual, she also finds her way at the top of the charts, continuing on, going strong, bigger, badder, better than ever. It's Madonna with One Step Away.
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0: From their Plastic Beach release, that is Gorillaz with On Melancholy Hill. And before that, paying tribute to the community, the vibe, the ecstasy found on the dance floor, that was Madonna with One Step Away, a track from her critically acclaimed and chart-topping new album, Confessions 2. Jessica with you, happy Wednesday. Maybe you're thinking about heading out and taking in some live music. Let's take a look at the gig list.
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0: As per usual, lots going on. 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Also tonight, Willow Avalon with J.D. 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And the What Have Yous and Mike Gunther and the Total Crapshoot. That's at the 331 Club on television tonight. Cat's Eye performing on The Tonight Show starring Jimmy Fallon and Ziggy Marley on Jimmy Kimmel Live. 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
1: Hey, I'm Bill DeVille. 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
1: Outlaw Festival is on the road again and heading to Mystic Lake Amphitheater on August 19th. Willie Nelson and the family are bringing friends like the Avett Brothers, Lucas Nelson, Stephen Wilson Jr., and others. We'll give you a preview.
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Slow fade on a classic track from a classic artist, David Bowie. Golden Years from his 1976 release, Station to Station. Canadian supergroup Broken Social Scene before that with Only the Good I Keep. We heard Gene Dawson with Rockabye Baby. And my gig list pick at the top of the set, that was Big Thief with Words from their Double Infinity release. They are headlining Surly Brewing Festival Field presented by The Current this Saturday, August 15th, along with special guest Ben Lamar Gay. It is Big Thief's Somersault Slide 360 Tour, not to be missed, a rain or shine event. You can find details about the show and, in fact, everything happening tonight, tomorrow night, all weekend long, and well into the future. It's at the gig list, found at thecurrent.org/giglist. 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Details at mnhs.info/mn250. Speaking of upcoming gigs, the Outlaw Festival with Willie Nelson, Yvette Brothers, Sierra Hull, and many others will take the stage at Mystic Lake Amphitheater August 19th, and you have an opportunity to enter for a chance to win a pair of tickets to the show at thecurrent.org/giveaways. New music right now from Cage the Elephant, spending their summer on some beaches in Tennessee.

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The Current.

Oh, does that not make the evening just that much better, that much easier? Commodores, from their 1977 self-titled debut with Easy. Wanted to spin a little Commodores. It was about a year later that on this date in 1978, the Commodores started a two-week run at number one with the song Three Times a Lady, which I was going to spin, but I felt like spinning Easy. Lionel Richie also celebrating a historic event on this date. Fast forward to 1984, as the then Olympic Games, the summer of 84, came to a close. Lionel Richie performing all night long live from LA to an estimated TV audience of 2.6 billion people around the world. Lionel recently in town performing. Took a little bit of a spell, didn't feel quite well, had to cut his set short. We're sending good vibes his way. An iconic artist, an iconic band here on The Current. Noah Kahan before that, who was recently in town as well. That was American Cars from his new album, The Great Divide. We heard Lord Huron with Mine Forever and more new music. Cage the Elephant with Beaches in Tennessee. 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Did you know that when you head over to thecurrent.org, not only can you find things like the gig list, the playlist, opportunities to sign up to win tickets, well, you can also check out this day in music history. Yeah, that's where I pulled that little golden nugget about Lionel Richie and the Commodores out of my back pocket. And when you head over, you'll also see that in just a bit, we're going to spin a track by an artist celebrating his 81st birthday today as well. Right now, new music from Elad Tropical. This is from their new self-titled debut duo release. This is Tocando. It's a collaboration, I should mention really quickly, Helado Tropical, Helado Negro, and Reina Tropical, hence Helado Tropical. Once again, here they are with Tocando.

Enjoy a summer afternoon with the cowboy soul music of Alex Lambert and a breeze off Lake Superior at the Currents Happy Hour at Castle Danger Brewery in Two Harbors this Thursday afternoon. The Current will be hanging out on the patio of Castle Danger Brewery from 4 to 7, with Bill DeVille kicking off the afternoon with a DJ set before Alex Lambert plays at 6. The Nashville by way of Dallas-Fort Worth artist infuses his country Americana sound with soul influences and powerhouse vocals that grab your attention. The Current's happy hours are free and open to everyone. 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

Holly Humberstone, that is Beauty Pageant. Big Boy before that with Shutterbug. And the new collaboration from Helado Negro and Reina Tropical, calling themselves simply Helado Tropical, which is the title of the new album as well. That was Tecando, new music, bringing a nice sort of sultry vibe to the current airwaves. 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I've got birthday boy Ron Mayall, who turns 81 today, just around the corner. Ron and Russell Mayall, brothers that front the band Sparks. But before we hear from that birthday boy, we got something from Casey Musgraves. This is Mexico Honey.

up, get up and fly. Get up, hon, you're the one. Get up, hon, well, son of a gun. Shake it, dear, don't be shy. Shake it, dear, right in my eye. Shut up, dear, don't be weird. Clear out.

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